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Good afternoon, namaste. Samana, bonjour, kudamorgen, kutin morgen, buenos dias, bonjour, mugandan, umago, malcolm khan, ni hao, mani ni ba manin. Good morning, everyone.

Mr. Musician. King up to us from there. Our very own Eddie Nebleton, I'll tell you something you don't know. That song, I'm the executive producer of that song, myself and Kevin Adonis and Dean Fraser from Jamaica. Is this the same rhythm that She's Royal is on? Good night, good morning, good day, good evening, good afternoon to you, wherever you are, whatever you're doing, however you listen, with whomever, on whichever continent, crater, crack, crease, crevice, corner of the earth. Wonderful to have you with us here on 98.1 Hot FM, coming to you live from NCN's studios, Homestretch Avenue. This is Malcolm Live, and my name is Malcolm Ferreira. I'm in studio with my brother, dressed in blue and black today, Selector Marantz. We'll be here with you, God willing, until around 9 hours. Certainly hope you had a great night's rest, re-energized, ready for today's activities. The week is coming to a close very quickly. Yeah, imagine this is the 8th month that is wrapping up in the year already. Soon it will be 4 months alone remaining in this 2026. It is Thursday, August 20, 2026.

0: as the Rock of Gibraltar and mountains around Jerusalem. 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
1: 6 hours 25. Let's get into some of the local news.

We begin with one from the Guyana Chronicle that says, Guyana Development Bank to become operational in weeks, according to President Ali. The Guyana Development Bank is expected to become operational within the coming weeks as the government moves to finalize its board, organizational structure, and staffing arrangements. President Dr. Irfan Ali said the focus is to have the necessary structures in place, with the bank also expected to work closely with commercial banks to expand access to financing and support for prospective entrepreneur. So the president, the bank will also promote a cluster-based approach to business development, particularly in areas where small operators are working independently, but could benefit from pooling resources and operating at a larger scale. The president pointed to poultry production as one example, noting that communities may have dozens of individuals, each rearing relatively small number of chickens. By bringing these producers together in a shared operation, the government expects to reduce community complaints while creating a more efficient business ecosystem. He spoke about having as many as 50 persons, each one of them doing 100 chicken. If they come together, do it on a as a collaboration, then it increases the business ecosystem and they will be able to have higher returns and better conditions. And he said such an approach could also help producers achieve lower mortality rates and improve production conditions through greater economies of scale and better management practices. So hope you are setting up your proposals and stuff like that and getting ready. Guyana US affirm strong partnership as President Ali engages bipartisan congressional delegation. On Tuesday, President Dr. Irfan Ali met with a bipartisan United States congressional delegation led by Senator Christopher Coons, which arrived in Georgetown as part of a Western Hemisphere mission aimed at deepening ties between the two nations. Yes, and they've been visiting places. Business is all about business. So all the CCJ judges will now sit on every panel in sweeping reform. The Caribbean Court of Justice, CCJ, has overhauled how it assigns judges to hear cases in a reform that follows a turbulent period for the court following a breach of confidentiality when an email regarding internal affairs was leaked. In a notice issued yesterday, the CCJ said it had implemented with immediate effect revised arrangements under which all judges of the court will sit on all panels, with exceptions only when a judge is formally excused for a legitimate reason. Three panel leaders, President Justice Winston Anderson, and the court's two most senior judges will oversee the new system. Okay, so you used to get some days off and you didn't have to work every case, but now you gotta walk. So what really happened? The court said the changes are meant to promote consistency, transparency, and flexibility in the allocation of judicial work and to support the efficient administration of justice. Leaked internal correspondence, first reported by the Trinidad and Tobago Sunday Express on August 9, revealed CCJ judges had accused Anderson, who became the court's fourth president in July of last year, of running the institution in an authoritarian and dictatorial manner. Given the nature of the claims, the Regional Judicial and Legal Services Commission has pledged an independent review. Justice Anderson broke his silence 5 days later in a lengthy 9-page statement. He rejected panel-fixing allegations outright, saying Justice Chile Ibu Usuji's removal stems solely from a dispute over the judge wearing traditional Nigerian dress rather than court attire and had nothing to do with the case's legal merits, noting the panel that eventually heard the matter ruled unanimously. Hey, you want to bring people from Nigeria? Okay, oh. And he want to come here and wear what? Traditional. You understand? Traditional Nigerian African wear whilst in court. You best dress good and go to court. Go to court wearing straps and thing and see through, like, how he's going to dance and see what the judge or the magistrate can do with you, no? I guess they have their rules as well. Now vex over there and leak it, buddy. A new West Demerara Hospital taking shape as construction progresses. Another one from the ground up. Health Minister Dr. Frank Anthony recently toured the construction site of the new West Demerara Hospital, reporting that work is progressing steadily at the facility. According to information from the Ministry of Health,
rising and breeding up on the west coast of Demerara. The more than 150 bed will replace the current West Dem Regional Hospital, which has served the region for nearly 80 years. Once completed, it will bring advanced health care closer to thousands of residents by expanding emergency and patient diagnostic and specialist services, including a CT scanner, an MRI, and a state-of-the-art cath lab for on-site cardiac care. Expected to be fully operational by the end of next year. Everything happening in Region 3, by Ants. Y'all ain't gonna come to town no more. Over 250 Melanie families to secure land titles through regularization exercise. That is awesome. Yes, more than 250 families in Melanie and surrounding communities are expected to secure formal titles to the land they currently occupy as the government resumes its land regularization exercise in the area. Attorney General and Minister of Legal Affairs Anil Nandlal, speaking during an engagement with residents at a Melanie Nursery School yesterday, said the process is being advanced with the support of the Ministry of Housing and will provide residents with formal legal ownership of their properties, which is a good thing. Government intensifies push to ready schools for reopening. The Honorable Education Minister Sonia Perak combined virtual oversight with hands-on inspection yesterday as the Ministry of Education pressed ahead with efforts to ensure that every school across Guyana is in a state of complete readiness for the reopening of the new academic year. Early in the day, Minister Perak met virtually with all regional executive officers, REOs, and their teams, directing that every school be physically inspected and that the ongoing preparations satisfy a checklist developed at an earlier multi-stakeholder meeting. Awesome. You know what I mean? I like this. Being able to ensure that everyone is checked and good. And then 10 schools along the Linden-Suisdijk Highway to get Starlink internet for the new term. The Regional Democratic Council of Region 4, Demerara Mahaika, has procured Starlink internet services to provide internet devices, to provide services to several schools along the Linden-Suisdijk Highway. In keeping with the vision of the government and the manifesto promises of the People's Progressive Party Civic to build an inclusive digital society and develop Amerindian communities. The schools that stand to benefit are the Yarrow-Cabra Nursery, the Kururu Nursery, Mobilissa Primary, Silver Hill Primary, Yarrow-Cabra Primary, Kurukuru Primary, Long Creek Primary, St. Cuthbert's Primary, Kurukururu Primary, and Dora Secondary. The region's Department of Education, located at Friendship East Bank Demerara, will also benefit on this program, which is a good thing. Congratulations. And then Baijival Secondary School records 100% mathematics pass rate at CSEC among grade 10 students. Oh, very historic 100% pass rate. Imagine that. They're writing it in Form 4 and everybody in the school pass the maths from Form 4. Yeah? Would you believe that? Hans? Congrats, man. Y'all did exceedingly well. And Canadian company eyes a $300 billion investment and 2,000 jobs, pursues large-scale mining operations at Omai, with a production that is projected to be over 6 million ounces of gold. Avalon Gold Exploration Incorporated is touting a large-scale operation at Omai Gold Project in Region 7, Kuyuni Mazaruni, a potential $300 billion investment that would create thousands of jobs for Guyanese. This is according to a preliminary economic assessment, PEA, announced on Wednesday by Avalon, the wholly owned Guyanese subsidiary of Canada-based Omai Gold Mines Corporation. Okay then, that would be great. 9 newborns delivered en route to hospital by fire service EMTs. The EMTs, Emergency Medical Services arm of the Guyana Fire Service, has successfully delivered 9 babies so far this year, including 7 girls and 2 boys. As its emergency medical technicians, EMTs continue to provide pre-hospital care across the country. Thank you so much. Vendors issued final removal notices. Fence demolished as East Coast Demerara Roadworks advances. Public Works Minister Juan Edgiel on Tuesday issued final removal notices to vendors and ordered the demolition of a concrete fence as the government pushes to eliminate obstructions to the East Coast Demerara Road Improvement Project. Well, I know they have places to go, so they should be okay. Sally's Boutique is the new home of Clark. Sally's Boutique time, 6 hours 35. And would you believe it, 35 seconds.

as a youth man, one of me friend get catch with a spliff. A spliff. Get lock up and thing. You understand? And he went to court and the magistrate was very kind to not put a teenager in prison. You understand? But the magistrate was telling him, you know, bye. You smoke this thing? You know this thing is make you impotent? You want children? You understand? And the court started laughing and them thing. But I was thinking to myself, you know, I'm going against, I didn't say anything because he didn't want to talk in a situation like that, you know what I mean? He was just given a fine, a very small fine. Because he was a good guy, you understand? But just get caught up with a spliff. You know, me say you got to be very, very careful. I know these days you can't go in jail for a spliff in Guyana. The law has been changed. But back then you could have, you know? And I got older and I remember this story and I was talking with my friend and we were having a good laugh, you know? He got about 4 chairs and I said, yeah, listen to the magistrate. And then it flashed through my brain that if it actually does make you impotent, one with all them children were burning up at half mile in Linden, they with all them rasta, man. Some of the things that I've been through, some of the things that I've been. We're gonna get into the international news. Some of it, not all. But this is our reggae super.

That's our team. We start with one from CNN, yay. It says Prince Harry and Meghan to move back to Britain. The Duke and Duchess of Sussex are planning to move back to Britain, CNN understands, a shock move that comes 6 years after the couple stepped back from official duties and fell out with other members of the royal family. Yes, Harry, you throw your whole family overboard for Gopra and Oprah and talk a set of things about your family. You bring out your book, Spear. Like you so because you wasn't the next in line for the throne, and as your brother get children, you get pushed forward down the line. You join with your wife and go against your family, your father, your brother, everybody there, your stepmother. And now you move, you run and go live in California. Look where she carry you, the worst place ever. You ain't gonna able with it there, Harry. Run back home. You should have been home doing your official duties. You understand? As a son, a prince, yes, your father is the king. You should have been there supporting your father and doing the work. You like the prodigal son, bro. And then your father was made aware of the plans that you're going to relocate on Sunday. And it was not raised or discussed when they met you in July, this last month. You don't raise the, you're just thinking you're coming back now when you're going and thing. Good to see you go back. Go back and be a working royal. You make your wife pull you out and carry you away, brother. What's wrong with you? You know what I mean? Would she give up being a princess to go live with you? Nope. You give up being a prince? Bro, don't dep on stupidness. Oil prices climb. U.S. President Donald Trump said the situation with Iran is so good right now after telling his administration envoys earlier this week to halt any talks with Tehran. Meanwhile, on social media, Trump said he's launching a crushing economic operation against the U.S. adversary. Iran dismissed the threat as a diversion, promising such a move will only bring forward a defeat. But up to yesterday, you've been saying how it's difficult to import goods. Oh, you're still saying that? Global oil prices remain high with the blockage of the Strait of Hormuz causing a fuel supply crisis. Iran's foreign ministry said the U.S. blockade of Iranian ports made it considerably more difficult to import goods to the country and has contributed to price increases. Yeah, most definitely. Russia, they say, exploits Ukraine's air defense shortages as deadly strikes pound Kiev. At least 16 people have been killed and dozens wounded in a massive Russian attack on Kiev and the surrounding region overnight into Thursday, Ukrainian authorities said. The strike damaged the hospital, a school, residential buildings, and several warehouses across the city, local authorities said, as the destruction of civilian infrastructure also drew sharp international condemnation. Yeah, of course, we said peace, bro. This war prolonging long. But you can't be writing your headlines celebrating when Ukraine make a hit on Russia. And now you're putting it over so bad when Russia makes a hit on the Ukraine. You understand? You cannot do that. And up to now, we're still in talking about how this whole thing come about. You know, it's time for this to end, man. It's going on since 2022. You know, it's worth to be thinking. And I saw a few people yesterday that asked me what I think about the question. Seeing that most of the young women and the women have left the Ukraine and gone overseas, living the life while the men stay home to fight. Some women remain as well. The men stay home to fight and they got some strong, supportive women that are there fighting as well. When this finishes and Ukraine got elections, should the women them that left the country and enjoy the life in Europe and North America, should they be allowed to come in the country and vote on who's going to lead the country? I say no. This is different circumstances. When things settle down, let the people who face the bombardment make the decision of who they want to rule them. You understand? You were given a passage to leave. You could have stayed for your country. You didn't. Now you're going to miss this first election cycle. You know? I don't know how many of the women will go back home. Many men, I'm certain, have lost their families. You're looking at podcasts, Ants. Fresh and Fit.

0: Ukrainian woman who's married. She husband they're fighting in the Ukraine. She talking about meeting guys in club in London and she's in Miami. Another one got OnlyFans and all sort of things, bro. And the husband, they're fighting for the country. And they out enjoying themselves. Them ain't going back home. You understand? Them ain't going back. Ukraine will have some different challenges going forward. Five Americans and the Ecuador intelligence chief killed in a tourist helicopter crash in Kenya. Five Americans and the head of Ecuador's intelligence agency died after a helicopter carrying tourists crashed in central Kenya yesterday. The aircraft was traveling from the Lois Saba Wildlife Conservancy to the Iwaso and Giro River area when it crashed around 9:15 a.m. at Mount Olokwe in Samburu County, north of the capital, Nairobi, according to the country's Civil Aviation Authority. All seven people on board the aircraft died, Samburu County Police Commander David Nkoro told reporters. The helicopter was carrying guests from the luxury tour agency and beyond on a charter flight, according to operator Lady Lori Helicopters. Michele Sensi-Contugi, the Director General of Ecuador's intelligence agency, and his wife, fashion designer Stephanie Holohan, were killed in the crash, according to Ecuadorian authorities. That is sad. Over 20,000 people newly displaced in Sudan's Kordofan as fighting rages. More than 200,000 people have been newly displaced across Sudan's Kordofan region due to intensified fighting since last year, the United Nations has said, as continued drone attacks target critical water and electricity infrastructure in the region's biggest city, El Obeid. The warning from the UN's International Organization for Migration, IOM, came on Wednesday as seasonal flooding in nearby North Darfur state also compounded the displacement crisis. Wow. Imagine the ants. In Blue Nile State, some 78,000 people have also fled their homes, while in West Darfur, about 18,000 others were displaced in the first half of this month alone, this year. Meanwhile, in North Darfur, heavy rains in the Tawila area have damaged nearly 1,350 homes, displacing more than 1,000 families, the UN organization IOM said. Wow. Since the war began in April of 2023, an estimated 59,000 people have been killed, while 8.6 million people have been internally displaced. More than 4.2 million people have fled to neighboring countries. Some 33.7 million people require humanitarian assistance, according to the United Nations. Would you believe it, eh? Wow. So they keep running from different parts of the country to another. Let me give you an example. El Obeid had a population of 750,000 before the war, but authorities now estimate it has reached 3.4 million, according to the Sudan newspaper. Wow. Save the Children, a humanitarian group, said nearly 39,000 children have arrived in the city in the first 6 months of the year. Now that's a crisis, brother. Give thanks for living in Guyana. Bangladesh holds presidential election in first contested vote in 35 years. Yes. Since before 2000, since long 19-something, each one day presidential election is just one person used to run. Uncontested. They used to just get back in power, even if they alone vote for themselves. You understand? Would you believe it?
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1: It's 7 o'clock on the dot here in Guyana, and the news is brought to you by the National Insurance Scheme. We do apologize for that little mix-up there.
2: Employers are encouraged to submit contributions for their employees using an electronic format, that is, a flash drive, CD, DVD, or online via NIS's website, www.nis.org.gy. All NIS numbers must be quoted on the electronic payment schedules. NIS, we guarantee protection of Guyana's labor force.
3: With the news at this time, I'm Kristen Jasai. Good morning. President Dr. Fanali says government is seeking to balance residences' rights to peace and quiet with the continued operation of the entertainment sector. He says measures are being considered to help existing bars and nightclubs reduce noise while encouraging self-regulation. Meanwhile, a task force has been established to examine noise nuisance across the regions in collaboration with the police. The Ministry of Local Government and Regional Development has launched a major cleanup and restoration of the historic border burial ground on Regent Street. During a visit to the site, Minister Priya Manichan said years of overgrowth had left sections of the cemetery difficult to access. Works now include clearing vegetation and debris, repairing the perimeter fence, improving pathways, and beautifying the grounds while protecting graves and monuments. Over the next 4 months, farmers will have an opportunity to supply fresh, quality produce directly to hotels across Guyana. The initiative follows a meeting on Tuesday between the Ministry of Agriculture and representatives from the hotel sector. Agriculture Minister Zulfikar Mustafa says the process is expected to begin as early as next week, with the New Guyana Marketing Corporation facilitating the initiative. Now in the region, Ecuador's intelligence chief and his wife have been killed in a helicopter crash in Kenya. Michel Sensi Kontuji and his wife Stephanie Hollihan were among the seven people killed when the accident happened in Samburu County at approximately 9:13 on Wednesday. And internationally, the Duke and Duchess of Sussex are planning to move back to the UK. As first reported by the Daily Telegraph and The Sun, Prince Harry and Meghan intend to relocate from the US later this month to a private, non-royal residence outside of London. And that's the news to the moment.
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Let's get into the pixels. I told you we're scheduled to take you on the outside like 20 past 7. And before we get into the pixels, we give you a few stories. And this is a very unfortunate one. Bosai worker shot dead by associate. A 27-year-old employee of Bosai Minerals Group Guyana is now dead after he was allegedly shot by someone described as a close associate. The dead man has been identified as Kieron McDonald of Lot 505 Block 22 Wismalinden. The incident occurred around 10:30 yesterday morning in the vicinity of Prosville, Wismalinden. According to his sister, the two young men had an ongoing feud resulting from allegations that the alleged shooter had a secret relationship with the mother of the victim's two children. Wow. And his sister says the brother was going through a lot with the children's mother, and he accused this guy of sleeping with her, and he put up on his status something about the boy's son, and the boy came at my mother this morning and started one row. The distraught sister said she later heard that her brother was shot dead. He was rushed to the Linden Hospital, where he was pronounced dead on arrival. The alleged shooter is in police custody, assisting with an investigation. And where is the name of the alleged, in uplifted commas, shooter? I saw another report that had the name, but I can't remember which publication it was. Police are investigating an alleged threatening behavior incident on Robb Street, Georgetown, involving two businessmen, one of whom was arrested after a firearm was reportedly displayed during a confrontation. The incident occurred on Tuesday and involved a 29-year-old businessman of Grove East Bank, Demerara, and a 60-year-old businessman of Bel Air, Georgetown. So, anyhow, according to preliminary police investigations, an incident developed between the two unnamed men, during which a firearm was allegedly displayed and a threat reportedly made. The matter was subsequently reported to the police, who arrested the 60-year-old businessman. Oh, the big man, who is a licensed gun holder. He has a license for a .32 Taurus pistol that was also lodged as part of the investigation. He was later released on cash bail. Police said investigations are continuing into the circumstances surrounding the incident. And Kanji, secondary teacher charged with cannabis trafficking. So let me see this one here. So a teacher attached to the Kanji Secondary School has been charged with possession of narcotics for the purpose of trafficking after police allegedly found him with 37 grams of cannabis. 30-year-old is how he named A, but a man will get with a gun thing naming mention in the release. But a teacher will get old with 37 grams allegedly. His name and pictures plastered here. Anyhow, 30-year-old Marlon Gomes of Strand Road, New Amsterdam, appeared before Magistrate Michelle Matthias at the New Amsterdam Court on August 14, where the charge was read to him. Gomes pleaded not guilty and was granted $50,000 bail. Oh, wow. Normally when you plead not guilty, you know it's happening, right? He's getting remanded to prison. According to police, Gomes was arrested on August 5 following the discovery of 37 grams of suspected cannabis at Strand Road, New Amsterdam. He was subsequently charged with possession of a narcotic for the purpose of trafficking. The matter has been adjourned until August 28 for report. Yeah, it's 7 grams above what you can carry without having to go to jail here in Guyana, up to 30 grams. I'm not telling you to go get marijuana. I'm telling you what the law states. From 0.1 or from an indication of marijuana up to 15 grams, the penalty. Yeah, the lawful penalty is counseling. From 15 to 30 grams, the lawful penalty is community service. And anything over 30, they can charge you for trafficking, like in this instance. Make sure to weigh it without the plastic, though. Plastic could gather 7 grams and throw you up, eh? You never know. Police probe fatal shooting at Prattsville and one in custody. Let me see if I find the name here for the other
person. No, this is the same story. The 29-year-old suspect of half-mile Wismar. You understand? So they don't have the other person's name. Another publication had a picture. I think a picture of both of them together. Let's take an actual look at the pixels and see what we are seeing here. Still giving us some problem, I don't know. But if we can find any at the Mandela Harp Eagle roundabout, what I can see, it doesn't seem that much backed up. The Jaguar roundabout, nope. Grove, no. UG Road is moving and stopping and like jerking like a traffic sometime. But I can see the cones are out and the third lane is in effect on the lower east coast of Demerara. Well, not fully done, up to the University Road. At the junction, there is where the traffic is being directed back onto the southern carriageway of the Rupert Craig Highway. So look out for the police officer out there. At a DSL junction, it's normal. At Houston, quite a lovely shot. Doesn't look that sunny, but seems to be quite cool. And okay, we this is frozen. The screen is frozen right now. So I can tell you, oh, it's working now. And I don't see the officer, but he's probably somewhere out there. What's happening at the western end of the Jack Dio Bridge there, the roundabout? You can send us a message. You can tell us what is happening. The entrance to the Old Harbor Bridge. A bit of traffic there, but it's moving. And up at Diamond, same thing. Beautiful shot this morning, 7 hours 13 here in Guyana.

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0: 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I get into some sport. Leon, BZ, Emmanuel, Tyre, Tevin, Natarang. But we got Ansi, so guy now, my brother.
1: I just said, cool morning, morning.
0: Yeah, good morning.
1: Leon actually busy. Must see if he explains because I'm worried.
0: Yes, I want you, Soto. You know what I mean? He feeling bad. On the local scene, sports, we're talking Bihari Group National on the 19th Schools T20 Cricket Tournament. Annandale beat Abram Zool, and they'll play BEI in Monday's final. What else do we have for you? So Mohan foresees economic boost as Lotto Let's Bet One Guyana T10 table returns to SC Quibo. Yes.
1: Nice.
0: Okay then, so what else do we have for you today in the world of sports? Well, four-time world champion Max Verstappen has signed a new contract at Red Bull that will see him be with the team until 2030. That's Formula One racing we're talking about. So we have some more sports for you. Valley Boys over 50 teams set for six-match tour of Guyana. Valley Boys over 50? That's supposed to be Valley Men. Y'all is not buying them. Oh, yeah, it's over 50.
1: Yeah. True.
0: Yeah. Goodwill Championships remain in Cuba in 2027. Guyana's young swimmers are expected to return to Trinidad and Tobago. Yes. After the Twin Island Republic was confirmed as host of the 31st Goodwill Swimming Championships in August of 2027. That's next year. What else do we have? Warriors stay unbeaten in St. Lucia.
1: Yeah, what's expected?
0: As expected, right?
1: Yeah.
0: Let's examine what happened. Batting first, the St. Lucia Kings were restricted to 151 for 7. And we must say that the rain stopped the match a couple of times.
1: Yeah.
0: You know, it's very difficult as a batsman to just come out and just... But then the ball get wet too, so it's difficult for when we were bowling.
1: Yeah.
0: You know, especially at the end of the innings there. So they got a top score of 35 from Asalanka, the Sri Lankan. He made 35 from 28, and then they also got 20 from Goose at the top of the order. 151 for 7. Bowling for Guyana, 3 wickets for Pretorius, 3 for 29 from 4, 2 for 25 for Shamar from 4, and 1 each for Imran Tahir and Romario Shepherd. In response, the Guyana Amazon Warriors finished on 157 for 3 from 18.1 overs, with Glenn Phillips opening and making 36, and the young Mavendra Dindial making 50 from 51 balls with 5 fours and 2 sixes. We're not going to do advanced stats on him because he anchored the innings.
1: And he's Warriors batsman.
0: No. Young too. He's what, 21? Just about 21? Okay. He's a very young player. You understand? So he held his own. What was needed? It wasn't a big score. Etty come in and blast a bit. 25 from 11. 4 fours and 1 six. And of course, Samson climbed into them for 2 huge sixes to really pull it Guyana's way. How do you think Guyana looking?
1: Well, they're looking good so far. I can't really give no judgment based upon the game last night because of the weather, but the first game, they played well, so they're looking good so far.
0: Awesome.
1: And it's very surprising that Hetty made 25. I didn't even know that because I dropped asleep.
0: Guyana on top of the table. 2 matches, 2 victories, same as Barbados Tridents, but we have a superior net run rate. Ours is 1.805, Barbados is 0.368. The Jamaica Kingsmen are third on the list with 2 victories and 3 losses, as well as the St. Lucia Kings, who have 2 victories and 3 losses. Trinbago Knight Riders, 1-1, 1 loss, 1 win, and they are number 5 on the list of 7. Antigua and Barbuda Falcons, 3 games, 1 loss, 1 win, 2 losses, same exact amount of points. as the St. Kitts and Nevis Patriot, but the Falcons have marginally better net run rate than the Patriots. So Guyana on top, but there's only two games played so far.
1: Yeah.
0: 2 out of 2, the same as the Tridents, who are holding their own. Jamaica started with 3 losses and
1: two victories.
0: And of course, St. Lucia Kings have lost their last 2 games, same as the Falcons, who've lost the last 2 as well.
1: Don't get up with Jamaica, because remember 2019 when Barbados lost, I think, the first 3 games,
0: mm-hmm,
1: and came back and won the tournament.
0: Yeah, that's true.
1: So, you know.
0: I tell you. Well, it's a good thing to see. And the figure out Raston Chase. Bongso. The figure out by CPL gonna show you up in them test match now. Well, he could duck in test cricket in T20, he got play shot.
1: Yeah.
0: 3 dismissals, the last 3 dismissals for him. Same way.
1: Oh.
0: Bongso. Same way you out.
1: Wow.
0: Again, you understand. Shamar give you it. Edge 2 for 4. You get 2 boundaries because he edged 2. Yeah. But in the end, Edge one too many times. And that was it, you know. Then Diala, I believe, took a very good catch for the first wicket off of Pretorius bowling. Yeah, he did take an excellent catch in the outfield there. Hoping to see if Guyana rack up enough points early to guarantee qualification. We bring in Apple and the youngsters and give them a bly.
1: A chance, yeah. True.
0: Give
1: them a drop Hetty.
0: Yeah, no. I don't mean necessarily Hetty, but just give the youngsters a chance. Just got them in the squad. But so we got to perform good to have that.
1: So if you're giving them a chance, who you think?
0: Anybody could get dropped. When we said drop, anybody could sit for a game.
1: Yeah,
0: Hetty. When we said drop, it mean like we're getting rid of. Yeah. When we said sit for a game.
1: Hetty.
0: Yeah, no problem. Probably put Ian, put a youngster in. But it's good to see that we have another youngster on the squad, and we hope that he gets to play.
1: Yeah.
0: You don't want to keep him there and stuff. So today's game in the CPL will bring together the Antigua and Barbuda Falcons against the St. Kitts and Nevis Patriots. What do you say with the... Me want to see the game.
1: To be both of them on the same level, but Hole is a very good captain. Mm-hmm. So, you know.
0: You guys with St. Kitts?
1: Yeah.
0: All right, I really want to take Antigua, but for the amount of Guyanese that are over there, I'm going to say Antigua and Barbuda. Yeah, so everything good with you, though?
1: Yeah, everything.
0: Hey, I got the bunks coming over there this weekend again, there. Yeah, you can't let them boys know.
1: Well, they probably just heard it.
0: So. On the radio, you understand, so you probably got to get them up for the bunks, get them all ready for the bunks.
1: Yeah.
0: Yes, and you don't know.
1: Yeah, man.
0: A bit of the sport, definitely not all.

touching. When it comes to perseverance and keeping your head up and don't care what people say and keep pushing. Some of them had hated him for whatever reason, you understand, but Dutchin don't care about it. Dutchin got classics, Dutchin got hits, and Dutchin performs the main thing. Dutchin is represented as a Guyanese. Dutchin don't batter a country when he go up on stage. Never.

socks, black boots. Yes. 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Good morning, officer. When women police on the road directing traffic, male drivers just dip on the P's and the Q's, that in the I's and the crossing the T's. Someone said you don't want to run into female officers. They don't

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Remember, it's still the perfect day for you to look after your bank account, get your name in the system at the Ministry of Housing, and set up your business proposal. Development Bank.

Well, not this early. Gotta be more responsible than that. Sip some coffee, sip some tea, some Milo Oval tea. Have some cereal. I don't drink this early in the morning. If it's a soft drink, yeah. Well, my bad. You didn't specifically say alcohol. So, my bad.

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3: Hi there, I'm Woman Carver Elgin, stationed at Traffic Headquarters in Blairy. According to Section 76(1) of the Motor Vehicles and Road Traffic Act, Chapter 5102, the rules of the road are all vehicles must keep to the left or near side of the road while driving a vehicle. When meeting another vehicle traveling in the opposite direction, you must keep well to the left or near side of the road. When being overtaken, you must keep to the left or near side of the road. You should not, therefore, except when you intend to overtake or turn right, drive along the middle of the road.
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6: With the news at this time, I'm Kristen Josiah. Good morning. President Dr. Fanali says government is seeking to balance residences' rights to peace and quiet with the continued operation of the entertainment sector. He says measures are being considered to help existing bars and nightclubs reduce noise while encouraging self-regulation. Meanwhile, a task force has been established to examine noise nuisance across the regions in collaboration with the police. The Ministry of Local Government and Regional Development has launched a major cleanup and restoration of the historic border burial ground on Regent Street. During a visit to the site, Minister Priya Manichan said years of overgrowth had left sections of the cemetery difficult to access. Works now include clearing vegetation and debris, repairing the perimeter fence, improving pathways, and beautifying the grounds while protecting graves and monuments. Over the next 4 months, farmers will have an opportunity to supply fresh, quality produce directly to hotels across Guyana. The initiative follows a meeting on Tuesday between the Ministry of Agriculture and representatives from the hotel sector. Agriculture Minister Zulfikar Mustafa says the process is expected to begin as early as next week, with the new Guyana Marketing Corporation facilitating the initiative. Now in the region, Ecuador's intelligence chief and his wife have been killed in a helicopter crash in Kenya. Michelle Sensi Kontuji and his wife Stephanie Hollihan were among the seven people killed when the accident happened in Samburu County at approximately 9:13 on Wednesday. And internationally, the Duke and Duchess of Sussex are planning to move back to the UK. As first reported by the Daily Telegraph and The Sun, Prince Harry and Meghan intend to relocate from the US later this month to a private, non-royal residence outside of London. And that's the news to the moment.
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And residents of All Boys Town and Charleston, there is a public meeting today at the Carmel Secondary School, Charles and Sussex Streets, with the Honorable Minister Kioma Griffith and the Honorable Minister Stephen Jacobs. You can come and air your concerns and have your issues addressed. 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All Boys Town and Charleston residents, 5 p.m. this afternoon at the Carmel Secondary School. Ministers Kioma Griffith and Stephen Jacobs will be there to address your concerns. 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
7: 98.1. Yeah, you know, sadly, I'm just sorry that we lost a good friend of mine, Samantha Grant. You know, she's been a very positive representation of Guyanese music and a very resilient and strong woman who faced many challenges but never allowed her head to hang. She always stood up. I remember her performing in Main Street after having dialysis the same day and just coming down and performing in the semifinals on Main Street. You know, the last interaction I had with her was for the Night of Legends. Yes, she performed there, and you know, at the band practice, she was telling me, Malcolm, rock my body, gonna look for you, and I'm gonna rock your body upon the song. She didn't call me on the stage while she was performing, you know, but we've lost a great human being, we've lost a great performer, a great singer, a great Guyanese, Samantha Grant. Rest in peace.

Our very own Samantha Grant is no more with us in this physical world. And before we leave, I have to play this song that I did a production a couple of years ago called the Top 10 Rhythm, the Carnival Top 10. And Samantha was kind enough to voice a song for us on the rhythm. It's called No Side Gal.

Yeah, well, we can gotta take one for you. You know, not in promotion of alcoholism, but we gotta take one for you, Samantha. Control when you roll and push it back and down to the floor. We extend condolences to her immediate family, relatives, friends, fans, supporters of Samantha Grant. May she rest in peace and never be forgotten.

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1: This is all the time we have today on Malcolm Live. We'll be back with you, God willing, tomorrow. 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On behalf of Selector Madans, my name is Malcolm Ferreira. So long.

It is 1 minute past that 9 o'clock hour. Good morning and welcome to the Mid-Morning Delight segment right here on 98.1 Hot FM. It's your favorite morning friend, Fuchsia, here to keep your company from now on until 11 hours. I trust that you guys have had such an amazing week so far. It is Thursday, of course, but you know, once Friday comes tomorrow, the weekend is all you'll have. So stay tuned and stay locked on to the station, giving you that low throwback vibe, because it's been a while, but we're gonna throw it as far back as we can, and I hope that you guys enjoy the music right here on 98.1 Hot FM. Smile.

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9 hours 30 on the clock. I know when you hear that instrumental, you know the time. 9 hours 30 on the clock. Are you guys ready for amazing quiz catch questions? I can't promise you they all will be easy today, but we're sure to have fun right here. Now, where's our quiz catch crew? Where are you, Miss Jean, Miss Angel, Miss Angela, Wayne, Nikosi, Joshua Jordan, Randy, Uncle Rudy, Uncle Terry, Becky, Sandy, Chrissy, Alex, Miss Kathleen? Good morning, Miss Kathleen. She sent through a lovely photo. She says, good morning. Every morning is a new blessing from God. Be grateful, stay positive, and make today amazing. Have a wonderful day. Be happy, be bright, be you. Good morning, and thank you so much, Miss Kathleen. Good morning, Miss Rochelle. She says, good morning, Miss the Quiz Catch family. And we missed you too. Good morning, Wayne. He says, good morning, everyone. Have a blessed day. Happy Thursday to everyone. Thank you so much, Wayne. Now, where are other friends? Where are you, Miss Carla? Lamar? Where are you, Zami? It's been a while. We haven't heard from Zami in a while. Hey, Jean, good morning. She says, good morning, Miss Yushin, everyone. Thankful Thursday. Indeed it is.

Good morning, Miss Carla. She says, happy Thursday. Having a lovely day, Quiz Catch family. Oh, have a lovely day, Quiz Catch family. Thank you so much, Miss Carla. It is 9:33 on the clock. And these are our song selections for today. We have La Vouchouette, Sweet Dreams. La Vouchouette, Sweet Dreams. Ace of Base with All That She Wants. Corona with Rhythm of the Night. Jennifer Lopez with Waiting for Tonight. Hathaway with What is Love? And yeah, that's it. What else are you guys expecting? Those are our song selections for today. Alright guys, don't forget our call-in number, that is 227-1899, and you can also send through your WhatsApp messages to the number 624-4805. 9:34 on the clock, so let's get an early start to our Quiz Catch segment. And our first question of the day. Which system in the human body is responsible for hormone production and regulation? Which system in the human body is responsible for hormone production and regulation? That's our first question. And Miss Rochelle wastes no time to tell you that would be the endocrine system. That is correct. If you didn't know, now you know. The endocrine system is responsible for the production of hormones and the regulation of those exact hormones to the human body. So that one goes to you, Miss Rochelle.

Okay, this one's a bit out of the ordinary. But what Banksy painted? Banksy painting shredded itself when it was sold at auction in 2018. What is the name of the Banksy painting that shredded itself when it was sold at auction in 2018? Remember, Google is your friend, and they're the other, you know, search helper, I should say. Our browser can help you with the questions. What Banksy painting shredded itself when it was sold at auction in 2018? Make an attempt, guys. You can call us on the number 2271899 or send through a WhatsApp message to the number 624-4805. Good morning, Miss Nicole. How are you? She says, girl with blue, and I'm sorry. No, that is incorrect. Good morning, Miss Jean, and Miss Jean is coming through with Love is in the Bin, and that is correct. If you didn't know, now you know. Love is in the Bin is the Banksy painting that shredded itself when it was sold at auction in 2018, and that one goes to Miss Jean. Good morning, Miss Angela. I chose that you're having an amazing morning. She was also coming through with Girl with Balloon, and I'm sorry, no. Miss Kathleen is also saying Girl with a Balloon, but nope, it's not that one. It was called Love is in the Bin. She was basically giving up on love.

All right, guys, here we go. Which part of the pre-productive system does a baby typically develop in? Which part of the pre-productive system does a baby typically develop in? That's your next question of the day. Make an attempt. You know how to. Don't forget our song selections for today. We have Lavushi with Sweet Dreams, Ace of Base with All That She Wants, Corona with Rhythm of the Night, Jennifer Lopez with Waiting for Tonight, and Hathaway with What Is Love. Good morning, Wayne. Wayne comes through with The Uterus. And if you didn't know, now you know. Yeah, they just make it up with all these big words. But where does the baby form? In the uterus. Which part of the pre-productive system does a baby typically develop in? And that would be the uterus. So you got this one, Wayne. I don't know, we have a shortage of males this morning. The women are being very dominant. Mystical was also coming through with the mother's uterus womb during pregnancy. And yes, that would have been correct, but Wayne was the first to come through.

All right, guys, continuing. Here we go. Don't go too far. We're right here, right here.

Who created the periodic table? Who created the periodic table? That's our next question. And let's see what your answer will be. Who created the periodic table?

0: And there goes our dear Miss Nicole. And if you didn't know, now you know. The creator of the periodic table is Dmitry Mendeleev. If you didn't know, now you know. Thank you so much for coming through, Miss Nicole. Ah, Miss Angela was also coming through with Dmitry. And she's sending me a sticker of a guy dancing. In one hand, he looks like he holds food. In another, I'm not too sure what it is. Alright guys, let's continue with our questions for today. If you have arachnophobia, what are you afraid of? If you have arachnophobia, what are you afraid of? Hey, Miss Carla, and she comes through with spiders. That is correct. Yes, arachnophobia is the fear of spiders, the creepy crawlies. You got it, Miss Carla. Yeah, a lot of people have arachnophobia, and especially for things that fly, like roaches and those creepy crawlies, like centipedes, millipedes, worms. Don't forget our song selection, guys. We have Labushi with Sweet Dreams, followed by Ace of Base with All That She Wants, Corona with Rhythm of the Night, Jennifer Lopez with Waiting for Tonight, and Hathaway with What Is Love. Pushing on, get him up, and here we go. Toronto is on which body of water? Toronto is on which body of water? That's our next question. I think it's a simple question. Toronto is on which body of water? Do you know? You want to make an attempt? Good morning, Chrissy! And she comes through with Lake Ontario. And that is correct. Yes, Toronto sits on top of Lake Ontario. Our dear Angela is coming through with Lake Ontario also. So was Miss Jean, so was Miss Carla, and so was Miss Rochelle. And you too, Miss Kathleen, but that one went to the lovely Chrissy. Great to have you on the show, Chrissy, you're late. But I see better late than never. I have no idea where Becky is, guys, I really don't. She hasn't sent me any smoke signals as yet. You know, back in school, right? Every time you missed a day or you didn't complete something, there was always a little letter that you had to write to your teacher called an excuse. I think that's what I gotta start doing. And you are most welcome, Chrissy. Alright guys, let's continue. Alright guys, so next question. Charles Darwin formulated his theory of evolution while observing which animal? Charles Darwin formulated his theory of evolution while observing which animal? If you're celebrating a birthday today, happy, happy birthday to you. If you're celebrating an anniversary, happy anniversary to you and your loved one. So I'm actually sending out birthday greetings right now to a friend of mine that I made over a few days, let's say from Monday to today, I should say. Mr. Livingston. He is a senior lecturer at the University of the West Indies, all the way in Jamaica. And he was here for, let's just say, a couple of days. And he's celebrating his birthday today. So shout out to you, Mr. Livingston. Hello, good morning.
1: Good morning.
0: Good morning, Jameer.
1: Do you want with Darwin answer?
0: No, it's not answered as yet. Go
1: is
0: ahead.
1: It Sparrow?
0: No, I'm sorry, that is incorrect.
1: All right.
0: Thanks. All right. Come on, guys, come through. Miss Jean is coming through with a giant tortoise, and I'm sorry, no, that is incorrect. Oh, come on, guys. Oh, how can I miss you? Hey, Chrissy. She comes through with finches. Well, we're just looking at one animal, but yeah, that is correct. If you didn't know, now you know. The finch is the animal that Charles Darwin formulated, well, he was observing when he formulated the theory of evolution. If you didn't know, now you know. And that one goes to Chrissy. It's a finch that the guy observed in order to come up with the theory of evolution. The way the human mind works will always surprise me.

The Tigris and Euphrates River runs through which country? The Tigris and Euphrates River runs through which country? Do you know the answer?

0: I had a tomato tomato. Mr. Cool is coming through with turkey. I mean, if you have, you can share with me. I would really appreciate some turkey right now. A turkey sandwich on a Thursday morning? How you mean? Alright guys, here we go. It's our final question of the day. What is the outermost layer of this skin called? What is the outermost layer of the skin called? That's our final question of the day. Let's see who'll get it. What is the outermost layer of the skin called? And it's typing. Good morning.
1: Is it called Epidermis?
0: That is correct. What song you be choosing?
1: I want Tambrambal today.
0: Tambrambal? Where you
1: gonna get
0: that? No, where you get that from?
1: No, not the music.
0: No, I know. Where would you get Tambrambal from?
1: Oh, I'll get it at the Guyana shop.
0: The Guyana shop?
1: Yeah.
0: All right.
1: Yeah.
0: Thank you for coming through. These requests be getting... I love you people. I love and appreciate you guys so much. Somebody want Tambrambal. Where do you get Tambrambal? At the guy in a shop. Thank you guys so much for playing Quiz Catch with me this morning. I really like that one. You know, we finish it off with a bang. What do you want? Tambrambal. Somebody could have said Chinese food also, but can't please everybody today. I am asking for turkey also. But anyway, guys, let's say goodbye to you. But stay locked on to 98.1 Hot FM. And here's where we head into our song selections playoff for today. So enjoy the music that you guys have selected after answering the questions correctly for today's Quiz Catch segment. Remember, stay cool, stay locked on to the station. And if you're about to start your weekend early, yes, please drink responsibly, 18 years and over. No underage drinking, and please do not drink and drive. Stay alive, guys. Take care of yourselves and listen to the music. 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

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Stay locked on from wherever you're listening. Shout out to my friends up on the highway, those on the East Coast, East Bank, West Side. You know how we do it. I trust that you guys are having a good day. It is cloudy here in the capital city of Georgetown. Not the sun protruding in any way, but we just don't want it to rain heavily. We want it to rain, give us that cool feeling for the day, and keep us very, very cool. Anyways, guys, stay tuned, stay locked on to the station, and don't go anywhere. Once again, if you're celebrating your birthday today, happy, happy birthday to you. If you're celebrating an anniversary, happy anniversary to you and your loved one. Remember, you can come through over on our WhatsApp number, that is 624-4805. 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So it's a minute past that 10 o'clock hour, and we're gonna head back into the song selection that you guys have chosen, and then into our throwback song selections afterwards. So stay tuned and don't go anywhere.

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1: 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You're still locked on to the morning segment, Mid-Morning Delight, with your favorite friend, Fuchsia Lunk. 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

10:15 on the clock. 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Remember to feel free to come through over on a WhatsApp number. That number is 624-4805 to send through your greetings, well wishes, and everything else right there to the WhatsApp number, 624-4805. Don't forget it. All right, guys, let's continue.

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2: Alright guys, here's where I take my leave. It is 10 hours of 51 and 30... well, you should say 40 seconds counting on the clock. Alright, well, goodbye to you all. Catch you tomorrow, same time, same place, right here on 98.1 Hot FM. So stay tuned and don't forget at 11 hours you can join our wonderful team right here for Real Talk. Alright guys, take care of yourselves now.

0: What's up, everybody? It's Thursday, August 20, 2026, and of course this is Real Talk Time. Welcome to all of our friends over on 100.1 Vibes FM. I'm Tara Lynn Harris, and pleased to be joined by Kieran Moria. Good morning.
1: Good morning. What's up?
0: A lot.
1: Okay.
0: A lot.
1: Start from one.
0: The very beginning?
1: Yeah.
0: Where do I begin? It's been an interesting week so far. Mm-hmm. It's giving Friday vibes. It's not giving Friday vibes.
1: Yeah.
0: Yeah,
1: well,
0: kind of.
1: Today's what? Thursday?
0: It is Thursday. Mm-hmm. Yeah. So I feel like we've had a long week. But
1: a very long week indeed.
0: Yeah. Yeah. With good reason.
1: Yeah.
0: Yeah. How are you?
1: Tired.
0: Oh, my goodness. I can hear it a little in your voice. You can probably hear it in mine. But, of course, the CBU has officially come to an end, unfortunately. And to all of the delegates, all of our visitors who have been here, we certainly hope that you enjoyed your stay here in Guyana. And based on the reports, it's been a good time.
1: Yeah. Happy to hear. Happy to hear. Hope you had a blast in the land of many waters.
0: Yeah.
1: And we look forward to having you come again sometime.
0: Yeah.
1: And also looking forward to us visiting you guys wherever you are, those in Turks and Caicos,
0: absolutely,
1: Barbados, Jamaica,
0: yeah,
1: and everybody elsewhere.
0: Listen, yeah, you know what's fun about Caribbean people, or you know when we have like a regional get together, well, I shouldn't say a get together, a conference or a meeting of this kind, it's really the fact that, you know, there's some things about our cultures that unite us.
1: Right.
0: So if you get Caribbean people together, it's going to be a vibe.
1: Yeah. Some similarities are going to be
0: very
1: clear to you. And you're like, yeah, I could vibe with them. They know what's up.
0: Yeah. So it's been an interesting couple of days. And of course, we're very, very happy to have, very happy to have hosted the 57th Annual General Assembly of the Caribbean Broadcasting Union. And, of course, the 37th Media Awards, the Media Awards Gala, which went down last evening.
1: Yeah.
0: Star-studded evening. Yeah. All right. Well, we're ready to jump into our topic. Are you ready?
1: I'm ready.
0: All right. What? Man.
1: What?
0: I feel like music today, man.
1: Disclaimer.
0: Uh-huh.
1: Yeah. Well, when you announce the topic, I'll give that disclaimer.
0: All right, our topic for today, welcome to all those of you already joining us on Facebook. We're live at NCN Guyana. And of course, once we drop that topic, you can give us a call or send us a message, 227-1899 and 624-4805. What contributes to bad customer service and what can be done to fix this? Why are you sighing?
1: All right, so disclaimer alert, I thought about it earlier and I was like, a great thing, a great, great, great thing for us to talk about, because this is something that is not just happening in Guyana, but in the Caribbean, around the world, everywhere. You should not have bad customer service, but it is something that is very evident.
0: Mm-hmm.
1: But I'd love to see that while there are some persons or places that you'll go, where you'll encounter people who don't know how to treat their customers, you have other places where you'll go and get exceptional service.
0: Mm-hmm.
1: So for those persons who are doing their best or doing well, they know how to care for, how to show respect, and also know the art of the business. We want to say salute to you and also keep up the good work.
0: Absolutely.
1: So putting that out there, that we aren't bashing you guys or all of the business owners or persons who are in retail or sales and so forth, but just letting you know that there are evidently some cases of bad customer service.
0: All right. Okay. Here's how I would like to start my contribution to this conversation. Customer service is everybody's business. I think sometimes when you hear the phrase customer service, you think going to a store, going to a place of business, and maybe if there's a receptionist or a sales representative or something, you go and you expect to be treated a certain way. But it goes much further beyond that. And of course, we're talking about that specifically, yes. But also, customer service is the way you treat people.
1: Yeah.
0: Right? You know, you hear phrases like you are your brand and things like that. Customer service is about the experience that somebody else will have when they're around you.
1: Mm-hmm.
0: Right? So, and in addition to that, it being everybody's business, I think it comes from a love for people. Yeah. If you love people, if you genuinely care about people, about humanity, about the fact that this other person has breath in their lungs, has blood running through their veins, and their own, you know, autonomy, right? Their ability to make choices, their right to have feelings and emotions. If you are not just aware but concerned about that, then you treat people differently.
1: Mm.
0: If you walk into a room, you don't say good morning because that's the thing to say. You understand?
1: Yeah.
0: I mean, it could be, because sometimes it might be a room of people that you're not quite fond of, and you're still polite, even though you don't, you know, you don't feel like.
1: Right. You're both through.
0: Yeah. But the thing is, it comes from a love for people.
1: Mm.
0: You say good morning because you respect that these are other human beings. You didn't walk into an empty room. You know what I mean? So
1: yeah.
0: I think sometimes it really just goes down to it being about respecting the other person.
1: Yeah.
0: Now, I don't know why this is happening, but I feel like when we've been coming into these topics this week, I have an experience just before.
1: Oh. Oh, go off.
0: Why? Why is this happening?
1: Because it's for you to have a testimony.
0: All right. I hear you, but I'm not ready.
1: All right. We're going to give you 20, we're going to give you at least 2 minutes to think about it.
0: To cool off?
1: Yeah.
0: Cool off.
1: Take a breath. Take a deep breath and come back.
0: It's too
1: with
0: much.
1: With your trials and tribulations.
0: Not trials.
1: Right. Here we go. Good. So, customer service. And we have to be specific to Guyana because we are living here.
0: Okay.
1: It is, or it has become a trend for us to encounter these experiences, I would say, that are not necessarily good.
0: Mm-hmm.
1: And a lot of people have been talking about this. I know the last time we spoke on customer service, the phones,
0: the
1: phone line was you know, ringing off. Persons were coming through saying, you know, this is something that has been recurring. And,
0: which
1: you know,
0: is telling.
1: Very, very telling. Very telling. And we have to find some mechanism to curb this so that it you know, stops at least. But I would say that, you know, the Guyana Tourism Authority has been trying.
0: Mm.
1: I would have been seeing them hosting training sessions on hospitality and all of these things. And these are things that you should be aware of. But what I want to say is that the order must come from the top. And there must be enough training done for these employees or with the employees, because you'd want them to know the do's and don'ts of the workplace, and you don't want them to chase out your customers. remember, you're investing in a business, right? You probably borrowed a loan to start this. Yeah, you probably borrowed a loan to start this, and you'd want to ensure that, you know, people are coming in and they're purchasing and not turned away by your rude employees.
0: Mm.
1: Employees who might not care about the business because they just want to work. They just want to be present there and they'll get their salary by the end of the month. But you might be losing.
0: Yeah.
1: Right? So you have to ensure that they are properly trained. They know the do's and don'ts of this place, how we should treat people. What are some of the things that we should say to them or not say to them, even if you're angry?
0: Mm-hmm.
1: And I saw a video or a few videos. I would say it was a trend whereby people would come into a particular place and there will be two employees there and the customer will come in. Let's say it's a place that sells coffee.
0: Mm-hmm.
1: And the customer would ask, "Y'all sell coffee?"
0: Mm-hmm.
1: And one of them would be like, they will immediately start to squint and try to make that face and ready to go off, and the other customer would close their mouth and say, yes, we do sell coffee, because it's an obvious question. But sometimes you just have to be lenient and just be polite, even though the customers might come in and try to be rude, right? They say the customers are always right. Mm. So you have to prove them right, I guess, even if it means sacrificing your own, yourself to that extent.
0: So two questions. Do you think it's a personality thing? And two, how do you feel about that statement, the customer is always right? And so let me qualify the questions. Mm-hmm. The first one, a personality thing. Because if somebody comes in, I'm selling coffee. If the name of my business is The Coffee Shop, then obviously, I might be a little confused as to why you're asking the question.
1: What else should I be selling?
0: But I think, there's a saying, there's no stupid question.
1: Right.
0: I really hold fast to that, because I think, especially when people ask an obvious question, for me, my immediate thought is, why are they asking this? If it's so obvious, then it means something is off. It's either the sign wasn't visible, it's they don't speak English properly, or they can't read
1: probably
0: properly.
1: Some reason.
0: Something else is happening. So for me, if somebody asks a seemingly obvious question, I might more ask, why are you asking? Not necessarily in that case, but for me, my mind is already going to, okay, this seems to be something that might be obvious. So what's happening?
1: Yeah.
0: And that's probably just my personality. For somebody else, it might be like, wa mi yon si design? And that's literally the energy some people give you.
1: Yeah. They do that because it's supposed to be obvious. But like you mentioned, there are reasons for things. There is a reason why somebody might come and ask if you're selling shoes when it says Shoe Heaven.
0: Right, yeah.
1: Or something like that. Yeah. Obviously, I'm selling shoes. The name of the place is Shoe Heaven. What else would I be selling? Coffee?
0: Yeah.
1: Can't be selling coffee here.
0: I might have some coffee in the back.
1: Right. So I guess you have to take that and not feel offended by it, because if you are offended by it, or if you become offended by it, then you might say something that might run away the customer, and they might just be asking to see how you react.
0: Yes.
1: Sometimes people just do that to see how you react. Like, you're selling shoes.
0: I think you can kind of read people too, because I mean, if this person seems like they're being sarcastic or something, it's like, okay, are you here for coffee, or are we just gonna have a joke about it? But then, depending on how you handle this situation, you might have a customer for life.
1: Yeah, like you could literally be sarcastic and joke about it. For example, right? Your mom might come in your room, and she might see you sleeping, and she'll wake you up and ask, "You're sleeping?"
0: That's so funny.
1: You're preparing for. I'm preparing to go in my bed. Yeah. Right. I mean, it's obvious, but you're joking about it, and it's like, yeah,
0: right.
1: We don't sell coffee here. We sell shoes.
0: Yeah.
1: Do you see the shoes?
0: Yeah.
1: And you're seeing the coffee jars.
0: Yeah.
1: But you're like, we sell shoes and coffee. Or make it fun.
0: There are ways that you can get around it rather than, being rude. And I think, I don't know. That's why I say it comes down to a love for people. Because you can make a simple moment like that a light moment.
1: Right.
0: And then on to business. You know what I mean?
1: Yep.
0: I don't know. I think sometimes maybe that's where the training can come in. But I think when you genuinely have, and when I say a love for people, I mean you genuinely want to help. You genuinely, can see with people. Mm. I think sometimes people are, maybe under their own pressures. And so the idea of answering questions, like if you have a customer who is asking lots of questions, I think sometimes people think of people like that as difficult, but the person might genuinely want to know, do you have another color? Do you have another, So sometimes I think it's just kind of seeing with people. And I think that's why I asked if it's a personality thing.
1: I do believe that employers should not just employ based off of skills, but also personality. And sometimes you should look beyond skills and look for personality.
0: I agree.
1: In that case,
0: I agree.
1: You'd have a better environment to work in. Because sometimes people have the skills, but they don't have the tolerance.
0: Right.
1: They don't have, the mental capacity to take stupidness.
0: And we talk a lot about soft skills.
1: Yeah.
0: On that note, let me just stick this in. If you have an ice cream business, please hire somebody who is comfortable with smiling and being polite.
1: Right. Ice cream. And the lady serious, but I don't know.
0: She's not just serious, but rude. I'm sorry, I don't want the ice cream
1: anymore.
0: I don't want it anymore.
1: We didn't get strawberry. What else you want? And you're just rude. And you're selling ice cream. You're selling food as well.
0: I feel like
1: you really want to eat from somebody. And they're like, you got chicken curry? No, we didn't get chicken curry.
0: Mm.
1: We got beef. You want to? Like, you're just rude.
0: Mm-hmm.
1: I didn't bother want the food. In fact, as soon as you said that, I was like, nah.
0: I feel like when you have and that's why I use ice cream. Like, service with a smile, please.
1: Yeah. I had an encounter recently, and I was tempted to walk away. Mm. But I was like, you know what? This will be the first and the last time. And I guess that's what a lot of people say in these instances, right? So I was purchasing plantain chips, and I touched the second one because I didn't want the one at the top, right? And so the lady was like, please don't touch up the plantain chips. I mean, I just touched the second plantain chip, you know. And I was like, immediately, I was like, should I buy this plantain chip or not?
0: Why are you touching up the people's plantain chip?
1: What she mean by touching the plantain chip? I picked the second one because the one at the top, obviously, people would have touched that one.
0: Goodness.
1: And we're dealing with things that people have to eat, right?
0: Oh, my.
1: When she said that, immediately, I wanted to go off, but I was like, yeah. When I see you again, don't tell me nothing about plantain chip. I'm buying from you. Right?
0: So wait, like, did you get it?
1: I got it.
0: You got the second one?
1: I got it because, yeah.
0: Okay. All right.
1: Those are the experiences you have.
0: All right. Here we go. We've got some comments over on Facebook. Buddy B is in. He says, blessings, everyone. Good morning. Y'all look proper. Okay. And the outfits and colors are in order. Well, thank you, Buddy B.
1: Red and blue goes together.
0: I guess so. And he says, love to hear it. Well, thanks, Buddy B. I appreciate you. He says, customer service will always be everyone's business because the word... Yes, thank you, Buddy B. Thanks for that. He says, because the word service alone says it all.
1: Serve.
0: That is so good. No matter how challenging it gets, we must remember it's the customers that can build or break a business. Talk about that. He says, and yes, you must be able to like or love people to participate in the same. In Guyana, we have a lot of work to do on customer service. Hmm. Couldn't agree more.
1: I do believe there are places,
0: businesses, experiences even, where I think people are intentional. And you notice it. It stands out.
1: Yeah.
0: So there are some people that are doing fantastic work, but I do believe we have ways to go. Shireen is in. She says, good morning, Guyana, watching from Toronto. Toronto in the house. Buddy B also says, some major things we must remember when offering service are rules, professionalism, friendly personality, self-control, and no discrimination of any kind against anyone. Mm. The rules include the customer is always right, even if you know when they're wrong. Finding solutions is always the key. Buddy B, you're speaking my language.
1: Yeah.
0: I did ask Kieran, how do you feel about this? The customer is always right.
1: where do you begin when you say this? The customer is always right. I believe that this is something that we say just so that customers feel above, and I shouldn't say above either, but customers would feel like they are in charge, like they have the power. I mean they're supplying, they're bringing the money, right? You're selling the product, they're bringing the money, so it means that you have to treat them with a level of respect, also show them that you care for them in that regard. So I would say in that case, you'd say they're always right. But if they are wrong, you let them know, but in a polite way as well. But I think the customer is always right is a slogan we use just to attract customers. I wouldn't say they're always right, though.
0: Right. So here's my take. This phrase is not literal because none of us is always right.
1: Yeah.
0: But the thing is, and I love the way that Buddy B framed this, you have to remember that if you're offering a service, the customer, you want to make the customer feel welcome and appreciated.
1: Right.
0: Because you likely will have a repeat customer, right? Which is a good thing for a business. So he says, professionalism. If the customer comes in, and yes, there are people who are genuinely difficult, generally, right? But if that person comes in, you want to make sure that there's nothing that you, as maybe the face, the sales rep, whoever, there's nothing that you are doing or nothing in this environment that turns that person off.
1: Yeah.
0: Right? Now, that person might have a very peculiar preference, let's say, and you're not necessarily going to cater to that specifically, but it should be a space where people feel welcome.
1: Yeah. Right? I saw a video, right, of this hair palace, I would say.
0: Okay.
1: They're selling hair there, and the manager told his employees that the customer is always right.
0: Okay.
1: That's what he used. And so they were like, okay, boss. Uh-huh. So one day a woman came in, and they were selling the hair for, I think, $150,000 or so.
0: Uh-huh.
1: And she's like, this hair is expensive. Can I get it for $50,000? And the woman was like, yeah. The employee was like, yeah. Yeah, she's like, yeah. So no, when the boss came back and he asked about the hair, and she said it was sold, and she was like, but I'm only seeing $50,000. You said, boss, you said the customer is always right.
0: No.
1: Why would I? So that's why I said, I feel like it's a phrase or a slogan that we use just to make the customers feel above or feel like they are in control. But it's not necessarily like they're always right.
0: I find that phrasing a little strong, but I guess in a sense, that is kind of the impression that you give. You see, It's a relationship. So the idea is, if you have a business, if you're offering a service or a product, you're trying to make a profit.
1: Right.
0: Right? But it's easier for you to make that profit a lot faster when the person who is giving you the profit is comfortable. That's literally how it works.
1: Yeah.
0: Do you prefer to go into an establishment where the person is friendly and polite, or where the person acts like you don't exist?
1: Yeah. So for businesses, hear what? If you have a store that you're selling original stuff, right? And there is another store that you're competing with.
0: Right.
1: And they might be selling it at a lower cost.
0: Mm-hmm.
1: What might attract people to your business, although you are expensive than the other, is customer service as your entity. And so I would prefer go to this place that sells it expensive and be treated nicely than to have to be talked to in a rude manner than to get it at a cheaper cost. So that outweighs.
0: Yeah. And that's the thing. Everybody is weighing the scale. Let's take this caller. Good morning.
2: I'm very pleased. Good morning.
0: Good morning.
2: I tried to beat Javier this morning.
0: Oh, my goodness.
2: My good friend.
1: Uh-huh.
2: Kieran, your point is right. Consulting the plant is safe. You're right. I know you didn't want to answer, but thank God you did.
1: I did not.
2: Because maybe you might not get another plant and just like that. But know your passion. Right. Well, let me tell you a story here quickly. I went into a certain store looking for a jeans. The girl told me, this will fit you. I asked her, would you wear that to a function? I said, what looks good on you would not look good on me. So don't tell me nonsense. So I take it in a way, and I laugh when my chauffeur was here. He says, oh, she's funny. But I was funny indeed. I tried to make it funny. And she go and she get the right jeans.
0: Okay.
2: She said, this is going to fit you. Yes, I did try it on. I look real hot in it. Yes. The top now. She give me a color top like if it's masquerade. Who wearing a masquerade? A young woman like me.
0: Oh, my
2: I asked her again, would you wear that? Yes. I said, don't lie, girl. Go get something better for me. She get that. So, I just got to make it funny.
0: Mm-hmm.
2: But yet still, politely, mm-hmm. but I make it funny. Mm. And I get what I want.
0: Mm.
2: So, customers sometimes is rude indeed,
0: mm-hmm.
2: but it's funny in the other half.
0: Yeah.
2: And some of those persons in the store that's serving you,
0: mm-hmm.
2: some of them have attitude indeed, your friend.
0: Mm.
2: Yes, Miss Caroline,
0: yeah.
2: coming to your part now.
0: Mm-hmm.
2: The ice cream. Go to purchase ice cream at a certain location.
0: Mm.
2: This is all the flavor we have. And the flavor is watching you right there. Why would I want chocolate? I don't eat chocolate. No, indeed. I don't eat chocolate. I
0: uh-huh.
2: don't like sweet stuff.
0: Uh-huh.
2: Why you try to put chocolate at me when I tell you strawberry, pink and white? Oh, it can taste good. It tastes good to you. I don't want to become diabetic too early.
0: Oh, my goodness.
2: So, she passed the ice cream. Hey, girl. I watch her. I hold my pee ski run.
1: Mm-hmm.
2: I can't see. But trust me, I'm out of bed on it. But God knows best.
1: Yeah.
2: I love her and I tell her thanks.
0: Mm-hmm.
2: When she see me now, she's all a sweet girl. Ski run, big up yourself. Just there, Mr. Grant, Mr. George. We waiting for your answers. Thanks.
0: Oh my goodness.
1: Thanks
0: Thank you for coming through. All right, 11 hours 28. Thank you for all of those experiences. But that's the thing. Sometimes, you know, and that's why I started off by saying customer service is everybody's business.
1: Yep.
0: You as the customer can be polite to a sales rep and make their day. If you and I've experienced this, I've done this, I've seen this, where somebody might be a little bit rude or harsh,
1: mm-hmm.
0: and it might just be that they're going through something. I do think it's the responsibility of to use the sales rep as the example. I do think it's their responsibility, even if you have something going on. If it's really that intense, maybe you need to step away for a bit.
1: Yeah.
0: Right, but don't allow that to bleed into the public, and then that's now affecting business. But then the point that you made earlier is also key, where that person might just be thinking, okay, I get a paycheck at the end of the month, and
1: mm-hmm.
0: if I'm rude to two customers, that doesn't affect me directly, but actually it does.
1: Yeah,
0: yeah, you
1: know? Because if that business flops, then
0: right.
1: you're out of a job,
0: right?
1: So you have to take that into consideration. But they should take pattern of these people that are vending on the roadside, right? Whatever they are selling, they usually catcall in a nice way. Well, should I say catcall?
0: They
1: but they're like,
0: call?
1: Well, not catcall.
0: What's happening?
1: But they call you in a nice way to allow you to patronize them. So they're
0: okay.
1: like, sweet girl, you ain't got anything down there? Or sweet boy, you ain't got get fans or shot or something like that.
0: Not,
1: you know,
0: not
1: that
0: today,
1: that could attract you. Because let's say that person is selling something, right? And you know
0: yeah.
1: you want a nice t-shirt.
0: Yeah.
1: And they say, sweet boy, you ain't got get a shirt?
0: Uh-huh.
1: Quick. Like, literally, you'll turn around or a sweet girl,
0: yeah,
1: and you'll get the nice.
0: Did need a
1: like
0: shirt.
1: That.
0: Yeah.
1: Nicely. Now,
0: yeah.
1: you go into a store, you want a shirt, but the lady going to dip you from head to toe.
0: Uh-huh.
1: And then when she come with the shirt, she going to say, this 5,000. And the thing is,
0: okay.
1: when you're going into these stores, you have to look a certain way to get treated nicely. We haven't been talking about this. Because if you go in there and you're all decked out from head to toe,
0: mm-hmm.
1: nice shirt, nice pants, shoes. You know, hair well groomed and everything.
0: Is different.
1: Like, oh, there's a rich man. He got money. God, we can't say this or that to him.
0: Uh-huh.
1: But if you're going with a slipper, this shoe is 10,000. With an attitude like you can't afford. They even know if you get 10,000, but they're like, yeah, you can't afford $10,000. If you ask them for the price, they might make up the face before they give you the price because they're like, what are you asking the price for? You can't afford it.
0: Ooh.
1: You can't afford this.
0: All right. I think we need a whole other topic for that one. What contributes to bad customer service and what can be done to fix it? That's what we're talking about today. We've got a caller. Good morning.
1: Good morning.
3: Good morning, Kieran.
1: Hey, Jameer.
3: Good morning, Tara Lynn.
0: Hi, Demir. How are you?
3: Not bad.
0: All right.
3: Good morning to my friend. I hope she gets you with your outfit and the ice cream.
0: Oh, my goodness.
3: Yeah.
0: Yes. All right. We're talking about bad customer service. What can we do to fix it?
3: Well, we got actually, I just said train your customer, yes. But yeah. Sometimes as soon as you, not the customer,
0: train
3: the
0: your,
3: staff. Train the staff, yes. But sometimes as soon as you don't train a staff, he or she left the work.
0: Hmm.
3: And it continue throughout the year.
0: Mm-hmm.
3: So you just got a business for trade staff, and they're always going away on their
0: feet. Oh, no.
3: Some staff service is come from the boss, though. Sometimes the boss don't got them in a good mood, though.
0: Mm.
3: You know, you look at the boss, maybe man and wife.
0: Mm-hmm.
3: You gotta look at them. So.
0: Mm.
3: But I was one in the 80s. I used to sell on Regent Street.
0: Okay.
3: Sell watches.
0: Mm-hmm.
3: But and perfume.
0: Okay.
3: But every time I ready to go and buy, I always spraying it about 4, 5, 6 perfume on me hand. So when I don't mean really want perfume for smell sweet. I already get it there.
0: Okay.
3: So if I continue doing it every day, I mean, got to buy perfume.
0: Okay.
3: Because I spray all the people perfume.
0: Oh, my.
3: A couple of times I get holler up for it. But I know I was wrong.
0: Oh, okay, okay.
3: So I accept. So customer service, the problem is right in the service there, yes. So we need smiling faces. And handle people nice, especially elderly.
0: Elderly
3: people that need some time.
0: Oh, my goodness.
3: Take time with them.
0: Yeah.
3: They like to look through, you know, and then buy the thing.
0: Mm-hmm.
3: You got to get patient with elderly.
0: Yeah.
3: Yes.
0: That's a great point, Demir. Thanks for that.
3: Yes. And I agree with Buddy B, too.
0: Mm-hmm.
3: Solution is the key.
0: Yeah.
3: Or key is the solution.
0: Yeah.
3: Yeah.
0: Yeah. Yeah, I
3: but
0: agree
3: when
0: as
3: you
0: well.
3: See you got young people to work in, they quick forget passion. And that is bad.
0: Yeah.
3: And the other day, about 2 weeks ago, I see a customer spitting a staff face.
0: Wow.
3: And that was really bad for the customer. You know, and it was a young girl.
0: Hmm.
3: And it was a mistake by, he gone by Superbet, and she gave you the wrong amount.
0: Mm.
3: But you know, like you go and buy $2,000, you get $9,000.
0: Mm-hmm.
3: And it's there the quarrel start.
0: Mm-hmm, mm-hmm.
3: So when the quarrel start, he just spit in the girl's face.
0: Oh.
3: Eventually, it could become a police problem and thing.
0: Mm-hmm, mm-hmm.
3: Mm-hmm. So,
0: wow.
3: Not all customers, right? Not all.
0: Yeah.
3: Some of them just speed up. Good staff.
0: Yeah.
3: Yeah. But solution is the key.
0: Yeah. All right. Thanks for that, Demir.
3: Yeah, Kieran.
1: Yeah, Demir.
3: Oh, yeah. Congratulations. Oh, Lord, congratulations.
1: Congratulations.
3: I'm talking about Samantha Grant. Yeah. And Mr. Grant. I think it's his family.
1: Oh, okay. Yeah, we're sending our condolences to... Yeah, our condolences
3: to
1: our
3: deepest condolences
1: families.
3: To the family, the Grant family.
1: Yeah.
3: Yeah. All right.
0: All right, Demir. Thanks for coming through.
3: Yeah.
0: All right. 11 hours 35. Quite a bit to unpack there.
1: Mm-hmm.
0: Yeah. Our topic for today, what contributes to bad customer service and what can be done to fix this? Buddy B also sent through a message on or a comment over on Facebook. Pamela is in as well. She says, hi, good morning to all of Guyana. Today, let's be kind to everyone, please. And that for me is what is the heart of this, because when we say the customer is always right, you know, you might have your own opinions. Well, is why they asking so much questions, or why are they asking obvious questions, or why they come again, or, you know, you might have your own thoughts about how somebody has approached, but if they genuinely want to do business or take advantage of your service or product, then it's to be able to see with that person and understand where they're coming from. If if you get to a place where somebody becomes verbally or physically abusive, mm-hmm. Of course, Jameer gave that example. That's unacceptable.
1: Yeah.
0: And I don't believe that in that particular case, what he described, I don't believe that's right.
1: Mm.
0: But of course, there are ways to deal with it, because were there other customers around? What steps were taken? You know what I mean? So I think sometimes, you know, when you're dealing with the public, you're dealing with all kinds of people from all different backgrounds, all different types of personalities. And if somebody is genuinely there to do business, then I think you can see with them.
1: Yeah.
0: If that person is, you know, really acting in a way that's unacceptable, then I'm sure your company or your service has policies to deal with that, or should have mm-hmm. policies.
1: I think we should do away with the customer is always right, that phrase.
0: Mm-hmm.
1: And I'm saying this because I believe it triggers the employees.
0: Hmm.
1: And when we... As an employer, when you tell your employees that the customer is always right, it makes them feel lower. It makes them feel not valued because it's like the customer can say this or say that to them.
0: Mm-hmm.
1: But what has been happening is that people realize that they are also human beings, like the customers, the employees, that is, and they might retaliate if you come up and say things that aren't appropriate. They might tell you something that is inappropriate as well.
0: Mm-hmm.
1: If you come shouting at them, they might shout at you as well, because they are tired of it. They're like, well, the customer is always right. What about me? Don't I have rights as well?
0: Yeah.
1: So I think we should find something to replace that phrase there that says the customer is always right. Because sometimes they aren't always right. They might come, let's say you go to a fast food joint, or they might say, you know what, I paid for this.
0: Mm-hmm.
1: And they might not have paid for it. Sometimes you give them their change and it's exactly the correct change that they should have.
0: Mm-hmm.
1: But they might come and rob you of your 2 cents.
0: Mm-hmm.
1: And you might be correcting them in a nice, polite way.
0: Mm-hmm.
1: But they might not want to listen to what you have to say, because in their minds, they think that this is what they should have paid for it or something.
0: Yeah.
1: So we need to revisit that.
0: I hear what you're saying, but I also think it's being prepared for that. And I think that's where the training comes in.
1: Mm.
0: Because if somebody comes, and I think part of it is also recognizing where the line needs to be drawn. If somebody comes in and they're yelling, that is not acceptable behavior. But I think the understanding behind the phrase is not to... is not to just accept whatever comes your way. But at the same time, if you have a customer that's a bit rowdy, that's loud, that's yelling, maybe they're upset about something. If the sales rep starts yelling back, then you have a shouting match. And if I were a third party in that situation, I would leave.
1: Mm. Yeah.
0: Right? So the thing is, you have to think about all of that. And if you get to a place where, okay, I don't want to be yelled at, I don't want to be treated in a certain way as an employee, or, you know, as the person who is representing this business, then maybe it's a time to step back.
1: Yeah.
0: You know what I mean? Or maybe consider a different career even.
1: This
0: because
1: happens
0: you will
1: a lot.
0: Deal with different kinds of
1: yeah,
0: people.
1: Yeah, this happens a lot at the fast food franchises that we do have. So you'd often go into... those popular ones that, you know, will not call names, but when you go into there and you see, probably it's because of the long waiting time and nobody coming to explain what really is happening, and that could be a problem too.
0: Yeah.
1: Because let's say you're standing in line for a good 30 minutes waiting for a piece of chicken and fries and biscuit.
0: Yeah.
1: You have to let your customers know that, you know, in a nice way. I think
0: it's about being proactive.
1: Yeah.
0: Yeah.
1: Like somebody will come out and say 20 minutes on chicken or 50 minutes on chicken, and they'll just, like, you could literally say, customers, 20 minutes on chicken, we do apologize, make people feel welcome so they want to stay. Now when you be saying it like that, people are tempted to go away. I don't think a lot of people or a lot of our business places understand how many customers they are losing on a daily basis just because of not having the right people in their businesses, or the people that are polite, or people that are people who understand people well enough.
0: Yeah.
1: Because there are many people going to stores, and just because of something that they would have heard, example, there are certain people who don't take strippiness. So like that in their mind, as soon as you say something, bam, it already ticked apart in their brain, and they're like, nah, I out of here. Because if I stay, I might say something or do something that I might regret. Mm-hmm. Let me go.
0: Mm-hmm. Yeah.
1: So, yeah, you have to realize that customer service is very, very, very, very, very, very important mm-hmm. in this day and age, especially when you have online shops that you can actually purchase from. People will resort to that than having to deal with going into these places. That's why you have drive-throughs or people placing their orders online, because they can't deal with what's going on inside of them places.
0: Mm, yeah. Let's take this caller. Good morning. Good morning.
4: Good morning, Carly.
0: Good morning. Yeah. How are you?
1: Good morning, Auntie Chandra.
4: Yeah. The topic is?
0: It is what contributes to bad customer service and what can be done to fix it.
4: Okay. Some of these employees, they just come with they take the home stress to the workplace, which they should not do that, right?
0: Yeah.
4: And how you can stop that? That's a problem. It only calls for understanding, you know? They have to understand they can't do that. Whatever happened home, leave it right there. Deal with it when you go home back.
0: Yeah.
4: You understand? Don't take it out from others.
0: Mm-hmm.
4: Right. And I think that happens over and over to people.
0: Hmm.
4: They always, and you know, people are always having problems. That's the thing. Some people cannot ignore the problem.
0: Yeah.
4: You know, put it behind, ask, pray about it, ask God to deal with it, and left it right home. And what's the next question?
0: Well, we're asking what contributes to it and what can be done to fix it.
4: Well, I think training. I think the employers are supposed to train the worker and, you know, and always do it.
0: Yeah.
4: You know, keep reminding them that they must pay their customer good, because that's how they get paid.
0: Mm.
4: And that is what, you know, I did, you know, they depend on. Because without customer, our business cannot go on.
0: Mm-hmm.
4: Yeah. So I think that's what should be. Train them as you take them. Give them a week training how they must deal with customer if you want your business to grow.
0: Yeah.
4: Okay, thank you.
0: Thank you for that.
4: Yeah.
0: And of course, I thought that was a valuable point, and it's something that's been in the back of my mind this entire time. It's also the environment that's created in the business.
1: Mm.
0: I think when the employees are treated well, they are also encouraged to be able to buy into the overall mission of the business. It's not just, okay, I'm coming to a job and at the end of the month I get a paycheck.
1: Yep.
0: It's, I actually want to get under the workload, not just the workload, but the mission of the business, because this is an environment that I value and that values me in return. You understand?
1: That's so key, because you're giving them the power as well.
0: Yeah.
1: Ensuring that they can make decisions on their own without having to call you, or probably like giving small discounts or making decisions
0: incentives
1: right there and then
0: than
1: to always have to call the boss and the boss look into the matter. Like, make them feel like they have the power as well, and also keep your promises as an employer.
0: Mm.
1: You have to keep your promises to your employees, and so that will make them feel better at the workplace. You know, like you mentioned, incentives as well.
0: Yeah.
1: But sometimes what happens is that the prices aren't clear too.
0: Mm-hmm.
1: So you might go into a store, you might see a particular price being displayed. Why are you rolling your eyes?
0: Did you see me roll my eyes? I don't remember if I rolled my eyes. Cause
1: nope, the price is there, but that's not the price of the thing. So why are you fooling people? Right, so that can cause a disagreement with the employees and the customers.
0: Yeah.
1: Right, so you need to have the right prices being displayed that you are selling the product for.
0: Mm-hmm.
1: Now, when people go in and they're seeing, oh, a bucket of chicken is $5,000, and then you're going to say, $7,500.
0: Let's take this caller. Good morning.
5: Good morning.
0: Good morning.
5: Mr. George.
0: Yeah.
1: Mr. George.
0: Mr. George, is all well?
5: Yes, I'm trying.
0: All right. We're talking about bad customer service. What's your take?
5: Yes. It also reminds me of the topic we had earlier, you know, concerning the bus.
0: Customer service. Yep, that's part of it.
5: If you're driving the bus, you are your own employer, right? Employer. And you're supposed to, as our Kion said, because I'm always right. Not that we're always right. We allow them to be right so as your business flourish. Vincent, I used to drive work. I play music so that my passengers would enjoy. I don't fight myself with these wild music for young children, because when the young children come in the bus, they're right up in your bus seat.
0: Oh boy.
5: So I play music. But one time I can remember driving, working, and stopping somebody in the company bus. And she started rolling with the person before. Close your foot, close your foot. This is three in the seat. Open your foot like it's two. Close your foot. And anyway, the door lock and I keep driving. And they keep rolling.
0: Oh, boy.
5: So one passenger turned and said, corner, come in. So I pull in the car and I stop. Another passenger said, the lady said, corner, come in. I said, well, I'm waiting for the corner to come. And the whole bus start laughing. So, you know, everybody now starts traveling with ease, and you must smile with it and keep polite, you know, keep silent. If something causes a problem, you be silent. Silent doesn't mean that you're wrong. It's to avoid further issues. So that's my take.
0: Thank you so much for that, Mr. George.
5: You're welcome.
0: All right. It's 11 hours 48. What contributes to bad customer service and what can be done to fix this? And that's the thing, you know, and, you know, we were talking about personality. I love the way he phrased it, actually. It's not that they're always right. And I think we know this.
1: Yeah.
0: But in cases where, you know, someone's life is not in danger, this is not unacceptable behavior, someone is not physically or verbally abusive, we can see with people, we can allow them to be right so that, as he said, your business can flourish. And the thing is, I do think this has to do with personality, but it's something that can be built. So you might think, okay, I know how I stay. I know how, you know the things that people say, right? But when it comes to business, you can't allow that to be the forerunner.
1: Yeah, like Auntie Chandra said, when you go to your job, you have to really forget that your problems exist.

0: decompress so that you can show up ready.
1: Right.
0: Yeah.
1: Well, some people actually take it because sometimes it depends on the music that they're listening to. Mm-hmm. A phone call. You might get a phone call as soon as you reach by the gate. Mm-hmm. That's how the problem got worse.
0: Mm.
1: And so now you're like, I have to go in there. But when you go in there, you still have to go in there and show up.
0: Yeah.
1: And not make it so telling or make it look telling on you as the employee. Because people will know. People will say things like, she coming with she own stress and want to take it out on me. Or he coming with he own stress and want to take it out on me. And I just came here to buy a shoe or buy a slip or do something.
0: Yeah.
1: So those are things that people notice. And you can't allow that to make the business fall, because people might come with a bright smile or a good attitude. Mm-hmm. You know, the customers might come ready to purchase and they are turned off by how you look or what you say or your demeanor, how you carry yourself.
0: Mm-hmm.
1: So you have to really try, and there is need for greater trainings to be done in these business places and not just private entities, but also government entities, because we have to talk about those as well. You have some government places, they don't know how to talk to people.
0: Oh boy. All right, let's take this caller. Good morning. Good morning.
2: Hi, Carol.
0: Hey, Jameer.
2: I just got to add a little piece.
0: Go ahead.
2: So far, we talked about food and clothes and transportation.
0: Mm-hmm. Just examples.
2: But the most I pass, I see.
0: Oh my.
2: The staff is a place of entertainment. Or let me say, rock shop.
0: Oh, goodness.
2: Yes. I really see girls, ladies, really, I pass as I always take them at rum shop.
0: Oh.
2: So I don't know how daughters go. But it's really go wrong every day. Yeah. I see people like take the ice and throw it behind them. Take the cork and pelt them. You know, customer do staff them thing. So there's the point. Entertainment.
0: All right. That's an
2: customer
0: interesting one.
2: Customer should be really easy with staff at those places.
0: All right.
2: Having a little beer, get in the head.
0: Oh, boy.
2: Like, they're trying to do other things. They're gone on the wrong side.
0: All right. Well, all right. Thanks for that.
2: Yeah.
0: All right. Let's take this voice note. We've got a couple of voice notes, actually. And Popskull is in on Facebook saying good morning. And
1: what's up?
0: Mr. Rogers is in.
3: Hey, a blessed and a wonderful good morning to you, darling, and Kieron, and everyone that's listening. And I trust that you guys have a blessed, successful day today and blessed rest of the week. And I'm just here relaxing, listening to you guys. And I'm not, well, I'm well. So just here listening, as I said. And I want to take this time to send our condolences to Mr. Grant and his family on the passing of Samantha Grant. And I wish that they, I pray that they will be strong in this time of the grief. So, and we all will stand with you, Mr. Grant. Blessing. This is Mr. Rogers. Blessing to you all.
0: All right. Thanks for that, Mr. Rogers. Let's take this caller. Good morning. Good morning.
4: Good morning. Finally got you.
0: Thank you so much.
4: This is actually a nice topic, right? Because I worked at the market for probably 9 years.
0: Oh, I see.
4: Right? So, customer service is key,
1: right?
4: And yes, I would normally hear customers are right. Customers are right all the time, but I, as a previous Marriott worker, I don't think it's just customers are right. I think it's both customers and the employees and the customers. But what I think, or I can give some advice to different companies, I think they need more team building exercise. More team building exercise. Because with that, you feel involved, you feel cared for, you feel a part of the system, the company, the team, whatever it is that you have or you're working with or supporting. In that way, a customer come in, Kevon know that he just went playing a little cricket with the boss or with his supervisor. He had a good time. So he wants

0: to help this customer,
1: right?
0: So, you know, you feel involved.
1: Yeah.
0: There's chain of command, so you can allow persons to call, take their own steps, like, okay, I'm going to send this customer away because I think it's right. They have chain of command,
1: right?
0: But to deal with that, you just need to be feeling involved then, if you understand. So
1: yes.
0: By getting different team building exercise, whether it's little something on the Fridays, the Thursdays, whatever, after work, you know, it would be good for the workplace or whatever.
1: Yeah.
0: Now, the customers and the employees are both wrong at times. Because sometimes you would get some good customers coming with good attitude, you know, nice talking ways or whatever, and then the employee, right, would be real harsh, right? I got family members that come home and give you stories after, right? And then they would have the customers being really bad to the employee, right? So it's not all about training your employee. Because you could get training, you could spend all type of money on training courses and whatever, right? But you also need to build an exercise, and you also, you know what I mean? You just got to update people.
1: Yeah.
0: And so this is just my, I had enough things to talk, but as a talk, you know, forget.
1: We might need another part to this one. Yeah. Thank you so much for coming through.
0: No problem.
1: What a powerful point. You know, team building exercises. I couldn't have said it better, actually.
2: Yeah.
1: Devon sent through a voice note. Let's see if we can play that.
3: 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And I think Jameer mentioned it with the spitting in the face of the customer service representative. So all these things contribute to bad customer service. And now think about it. How does a customer service representative recover from somebody disrespecting them or displaying bad character towards them? And then sometimes the customer service representative comes to work in a great mood. And that person, due to their bad temper, their bad mood, actually chose that representative off, and that person is unable sometimes to actually bounce back. So there's just an example that contributes to bad customer service on the end of the customer. Now, resolution. The only way things could be able to change and get better is if the person, being the customer service representative, being whichever area of customer service representative that you fall under, until that person wants change for themselves. If the person didn't want change for themselves, we could talk as the single balam lacha and nothing about it, because the person ain't want change. So, however, the only way change and good things could come out of customer service is if the person wants to change and makes that effort to change and understand that change means that you'll have to adjust, you'll have to take some things that you won't usually take, you'll have to bend your morals one, two times, but all in all, it's just a resolution and just a thought.
1: All right, so very interesting points. And I'm thinking a part three might be coming soon because, the phone lines have been going off.
2: Every time we talk about customer service, it's not usually a vibe because it's something that, I don't know, like it's not changing.
1: Well, it's also something that we each deal with on a daily basis. And this is why I say it's everybody's business.
2: Yeah.
1: As the customer, you can go into that store, into that business, into that bus, that environment, and you can have an attitude that can change the environment. You know, you can be pleasant to the sales rep. You can be pleasant to someone, and maybe you might not get back that pleasantry in return, you know, but you can make that change as well. So I think it's everybody's business. Yeah. That's what I'm going away with.
2: Kindness is a reflection of who you are.
1: Yeah. All right. I'll take that as our closing thought. You guys have yourselves a great rest of the day. We'll be back with you tomorrow with another great topic lined up. And of course, take care of yourselves and the ones you love. Bye-bye.
2: Bye.

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2: With the headlines, I'm Tracy Romalu. Good day. Guyana Power and Light Inc. is intensifying efforts to combat electricity theft following an operation in Little Diamond that resulted in the removal of several illegal connections. GPL warns that electricity theft is a criminal offense and illegal connections pose serious safety risks while threatening the reliability of the power network. President of the Guyana Agricultural and General Workers Union, Sipol Narine, says the sugar industry is on track to meet its revised 2026 production target of 51,400 tons, down from the initial 100,000-ton target due to excessive rainfall. Forest crop production was 19% higher than last year, while the second crop has started positively. However, Narine warns that a prolonged dry season could affect cane growth and yields. Residents of Rosignol Zilos are set to benefit from new reinforced concrete roads, improved drainage, and better access to their lands. The upgrades follow concerns raised during Vice President Dr. Barajagdeo's community outreach in June. Contracts have been awarded, with work expected to begin shortly. Now for news outside our borders in the region. OAS General Secretary Albert Ramdin is urging Haitian authorities to speed up voter registration ahead of the country's first elections in a decade. With 3 months before the mid-December polls, only about 260,000 people have registered. Ramdin says gang violence, which has displaced more than 1 million people, has left several municipalities without voter registration centers. And internationally, for the first time since the fall of Bashar al-Assad's regime, Lebanon has extradited a former Syrian general, Adel Issa, to face war crime charges in Syria. Issa, 67, was handed over to Syrian authorities after being detained in Beirut earlier this month. He is accused of a series of crimes allegedly committed during the Syrian civil war, including murder and torture resulting in death. And that's the news to the moment.
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That is the sound of East Meets West. Meets West on a Thursday. It is, what, August 20? Yes, it is. 2026. It's a beautiful day. Sego been here. Time to take control of the airwaves at 98.1. It is your Sego Hit Show. Trust you enjoyed your day wherever you are. Hello to each and every one of you. I'm going to be around taking you along that musical journey. Well, you know, today it's Thursday. Special treat for all the musical lovers. And here is where it sounds best. So we'll get it all started. I know it's lunchtime. It's a pretty hot day. Sunny day. Enjoy your lunch. Keep yourself well hydrated. Be careful on the roadways. You're celebrating today. Let me say congratulations and wish you all the best. So here we go. First up, Cutting Crew.

call it the Awesome 80s. Rolling back the years. Good afternoon, Natasha Aziz. Hope all is good at your end. Life is good. Enjoying.

Good afternoon, Janet. Trust you had a wonderful birthday. Let me wish you all the best belatedly for many more years, many more birthdays from your son Faisal. Is that the Caribbean pirate coming through on the WhatsApp? Good afternoon. Nicola shouts. Happy Thursday to you too. Only the best of the best. Well, I'll continue to try and give my best, right, Nicola? Do my best.

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1: 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It's 98.1. Good afternoon to everyone locked in. Hello to Anu. A very good afternoon to you. Andrew, you're all right. You locked in today. Andrew, good afternoon to you. Saying hello to Charlie. Monisha, how are you doing? Good afternoon to you and the family. Muni and Mirza and Aliandra and all the others. Yep. And of course, Anand, the team there at Banks. Good afternoon to you guys. All is well, Anand. Hope all is good with you. Enjoying your day and time for you to enjoy. More hits. Thanks to this, Anand. The Pet Shop Boys, Neil Tennant and Chris Lowe met by chance in a King's Road electronics shop in London 45 years ago. The rest is history. So should we say happy birthday, the Pet Shop Boys? Here's one of their hits, Rent. That's the name of it. I'll play you some Pet Shop Boys, don't worry. You're gonna love each and every one.

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0: 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Good afternoon, Edwin.
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0: Yes.
2: All right. Caribbean Premier League 2026, edition number 14. 39 matches scheduled August 7th to September 20th. Last evening at the Darren Sammy Cricket Ground in St. Lucia, match number 11 was played out. The Guyana Amazon Warriors made it 2-2 with another convincing victory, defeating the St. Lucia Kings by the massive margin of 7 wickets with almost 2 overs to spare, 11 deliveries precisely. Invited to bat first, the St. Lucia Kings wended their way to 151 for 7 off the allotment of 20 overs in an innings that was consistently interrupted by short bursts of rain. 8th batsmen got into double figures, but only the Sri Lankan Charit Asalanka at number 5 with 35, 28 balls, 1-4, 2-6s, and the opener, South African-born USA player Andries Goose, with a 21 ball, 20, got to the 20-run mark. For the Warriors, South African right-arm medium-fast bowler, the 37-year-old Dwayne Pretorius captured 3 for 29 from his 4 overs. Paceman Shamar Joseph took 2 for 25 from his quota of 4. The Warriors, with an eye on the weather, started aggressively, with the openers New Zealand's Glenn Phillips and Guyanese Mavindra Dindial putting on 79 in 10.3 overs. Dindial carved an exact 50, 51 balls, 5 fours, 2 sixes, while Phillips slammed a 26 ball, 36. Shimron Hetmeyer lashed an unbeaten 25 off 11 deliveries, 4 fours, 1 6, to carry the Warriors across the line in an emphatic fashion to 157 for 3, 18.1 overs. Sri Lankan off-spinner Mahesh Dikshana continued to shine with 2 for 33 from 3.1 overs. He was the most successful Kings bowler. Man of the match, Dwayne Pretorius from the Warriors for his 3 for 29. So, St. Lucia Kings, after that game last evening, they've played 5 matches, 2 wins, 3 losses. Guyana Amazon Warriors with a perfect record, 2 matches, 2 wins. The table at the end of match number 11, the Warriors at number 1, Barbados Tridents at number 2, Jamaica Kingsmen at 3, St. Lucia Kings at 4, Trinbago Knight Riders at 5, Antigua Barbuda Falcons at 6, and at the rock bottom, St. Kitts Nevis Patriots at number 7. This evening, Thursday, August 20th, match number 12, Antigua Barbuda Falcons versus St. Kitts Nevis Patriots at the Sir Vivian Richards Stadium in North Sound, Antigua, in a bottom-of-the-table clash. Remember, one is at 6 and one is at 7. The match is scheduled to start at 7 p.m. or 19 hours. As I said, the Falcons and the Patriots, similar records. The Falcons, 3 matches, 1 win, 2 losses. Patriots, 3 matches, 1 win, 2 losses. The Warriors, as I said, they've won 2 out of 2. When is their next game? The Warriors, the next game will be on Sunday, That is this Sunday, August 23rd, match number 15 in Antigua, 7 p.m. or 19 hours. But tonight, Thursday, August 20th, as I said, bottom of the table clash between the Antigua Barbuda Falcons and the St. Kitts Nevis Patriots in Antigua. Tomorrow, around the same time, we will have another CPL 2026 report. Make sure you join us at that time.
0: All right. Thank you so much. So the Warriors doing well, Edwin?
2: Yes, they're doing well. They're doing well as they normally would do, almost every season. But please, we want them to go over the hurdle. If they get to the final, and most likely they will be there in the qualifiers and so on in Barbados, they get to the final. Come on, please, and win the championship.
0: Good. All right. I'll talk to you tomorrow then. Take good care.
2: Tomorrow.
0: That's right.
2: You too. Bye-bye.
0: Yeah. 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

13 hours 19, going down memory lane. Jennifer Wilford, Mr. Brian Smith, good afternoon. Good afternoon to everyone locked in, listening, and enjoying the oldies today.

Let me say good afternoon to Frank Davis. Wishing you all the best. Keep it locked. It's 98.1. He's the saddest man in my dream. That's the original one, right? A broken melody. Have a great day, Frank. Enjoy the hits today.

Good afternoon, Andrea. Yeah, she's dancing and coming in my studio. Good afternoon to everyone locked in. It's your hit station. It's 98.1. Let me say hello to Liz. Well, you found the sound of 98.1. I'm happy. I hope you're enjoying. Continue to enjoy.

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Special wedding anniversary wishes go out to Daniel and Whitney Chester of Good Fortune on the West Bank of Demerara. 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Up in Good Fortune there. 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
4: Welcome to Have You Ever Wondered? It is a program which brings you information and facts about a wide variety of topics and addresses questions you may have wondered about but never took the time to find the answers. We'll find them for you on this program called Have You Ever Wondered?
5: Have you ever wondered when the first book was printed? When the first book was printed? Was the one, a young person asked me this, about books and imagining that books have been in existence for thousands of years. Well, in one way they're right, but printed books have not been in existence for more than a few hundred years. So let's talk about the printed book. First books, yes, they go back to, you know, the Bible and things like those thousands of years ago, but they were reproduced in a very different way, not by a printing machine. So there was a time when all books had to be written by hand, and no printing presses or any sort was available for growing civilizations who wanted to record events and to start to ensure that the young could be educated from writings of those that went before. The time was a little over 500 years since printed material started, a printing machine for that matter. The Chinese, however, are reported to have started printing, in inverted commas now, not with a machine, about 600 years earlier than the Europeans, so about 1,000 years plus before. Most of us are aware of the name Johann Gutenberg, the Gutenberg Bible and printing. He's credited with inventing printing from movable type and actually for printing the first book, which was the Bible, of course, in 1455. However, in 1900, a Chinese priest, whilst restoring the caves of 1,000 Buddhas, found a sealed-in chamber with many treasures, among them a book entitled The Diamond Sutra, which was a complete block-printed book. This was by hand, of course, done in about 868, so that's way over 1,000 years ago, and about 600 years before Gutenberg. The wooden blocks were used as the first type, in inverted commas, but the technique was very time-consuming. Some of you might remember in school, we used to take potatoes and you'd carve out a letter and use that as a printing block. Well, that was the idea, but you had to do it individually. Many of the older folks would remember that approach, and that's how newspapers used to do it. They used to typeset long ago. Well, it doesn't happen that way now. You type into your computer and it goes on, and then automatically your modern printing press

0: artists would factor that in and begin to do the printing electronically all. But returning to the Chinese invention of movable type, researchers now believe that the Chinese took the wood block printing one step further around 1000 AD and developed movable clay types, that is, letters carved on clay, which was then hardened and used for printing. This, in a way, prefigured the metal movable types later invented centuries later in Europe. The importance of movable types or letters is that you don't have to, if you're setting a page, then you have letters from A to Z, right? And then you can change them around to form your various words. You don't have to sort of set a whole line that then had to be destroyed if you were using some malleable form like clay. The typesetting machines in this century made the practice obsolete, although many older reporters, and I saw this at Chronicle itself, will tell of their experience back in the 60s, I think, of this very practical way in which you were moving letters around to form the sentence, and then you would then print that and then reset that the next article or the next page, where you had to set it a whole page at a time. Eventually, of course, all of that went by, and now everything is done electronically and via computing and so forth. Another time we'll talk about books, but not printing ones, books of the olden time, and what material was used at that stage, 2,000, 3,000, 10,000 years ago, to give us reading material, because they were around for about 5,000, 7,000, 8,000 years, books as old as those, but books not the way we would imagine them today. Well, that's it for today. Join us next time for another program of Have You Ever Wanted?
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5: 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Special wedding anniversary wishes go to Daniel and Whitney Chester of Good Fortune on the West Bank of Demerara. Greetings are coming from the LaFleur's family. May you two enjoy many more happy and healthy years. May God continue to bless you, Daniel and Whitney Chester. Happy, happy anniversary. Congrats. And also happy birthday to beautiful wife, Vanny. I understand you're on vacation, Vanny. Happy, happy birthday to you. These greetings are coming from your hardworking husband, Ciudad Paul. And of course, let me see. I remember your daughter's name. Is it Navina? And your son, Devin. Yeah. All the relatives, I'm sure Ravi would like to wish you all the best. That's your brother in the family. Of course, Donald and Leela, your parents, all relatives, friends, wishing you a beautiful birthday. But most of all, from Ciudad, your hussy, lots of love, kisses, and best wishes. Happy birthday to you. Enjoy.

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2: Previously on Murundoy, Myrtle checked on Simon as he struggled with guilt over Eva's disappearance after their final argument. Joy's appearance at Simon's home unsettled Myrtle, especially as Pepper was away with Caleb. Joy suspected Eva's boyfriend was hiding something, blamed Simon for Eva's choices, and insisted Eva return to her household once found. Later that day, Pepper returned to surprise Simon, but was enraged to find Joy leaving the house. Accusations flew until Simon admitted he had drawn closer to Joy to learn whether she was behind the calls Eva and Pepper believed she had orchestrated. Wary but reassured, Pepper said she wanted her marriage and family back and agreed that counseling and honesty could help them rebuild for As we return to Murundoy, Simon and Pepper are basking in their rekindled intimacy until things take an unexpected turn.
3: I'm so glad you and Caleb are home, Abigail. This bed was not as warm as it is now.
4: Simon, I must admit, I missed hugging up my husband, you know, and going to sleep.
3: I hit the jackpot when I married you, Miss Pepper.
4: Yes, you are so lucky. Maybe you should play a lot of Super 6 and win millions.
3: What they say, a ticket a day
4: can make you rich today.
3: Well, I played my number right and won you.
4: You know, that's right.
3: Wait, you hear that?
4: Yes.
3: What time is it?
4: It's 10:19.
3: Stay here. Don't move.
4: Do you think somebody breaking in?
3: Let me get the cutlass.
4: Simon.
3: Stay here.
4: Please be careful, babe.
3: Woody!
5: Daddy, it's me. Turn on the light.
3: Eva? Oh, my goodness. Eva, it's really you. Come here, baby.
5: What did you do it with a cutlass?
3: I thought somebody was breaking in, Eva.
5: Simon?
3: It's okay, Pepper. It's Eva. She's home.
5: Oh my goodness. Oh my gosh, Eva.
3: Eva, where were you? We were so worried.
5: Oh, Eva.
6: Hi, Peppa.
3: Where were you?
6: I'm okay.
3: You sure?
6: Yes.
4: Is not nobody kidnap you or anything, Eva?
6: No.
3: So where were you all this time?
6: I'm sorry.
3: You know what? It's okay. Let's sit and talk.
6: Okay.
3: Eva, tell us what happened.
6: I honestly just wanted some time to myself.
4: But disappearing just like that wasn't the right way to do it, Eva. Where were you?
6: I was with some friends.
3: What friends?
6: Some friends. I don't want to get them into trouble.
3: You know how worried we all were. Why didn't you send a text message or something fine?
6: I was upset.
4: No, but we got the police involved. And you just hanging out with your friends? You can't do things like that, Eva.
6: Like I said, I apologize, but as you can see, I'm fine.
3: I was so worried that something had happened to you.
6: Well, you don't have to worry anymore, Daddy. I'm okay.
4: Your friends didn't see the missing persons notices? None of them gonna call or send a text message?
6: I didn't want anybody to know where I was.
3: Look, I understand that me and you got into an argument before you disappeared, but this is not the way you do things, Eva.
4: People just go missing for real every single day in this country. And sometimes, the police or nobody don't do nothing about it.
3: Exactly.
4: Matter of fact,
7: Most of the times when young women go missing, the first thing people to say is that she gone with your man.
3: Was Jonathan aware of where you were? Because he swore he didn't have a clue.
6: No, he didn't know where I was.
7: You sure, Eva?
6: Yes. Please leave him out of this. He didn't know where I was.
3: Okay.
6: I just want to go in my room and lay down.
3: I need to call your mother and let her know you're okay. Joy has been worried out of her mind.
6: Can I be excused, please?
3: Yeah, sure.
6: Excuse me.
7: Oh my God, Simon.
3: Do you believe her?
7: I don't know.
3: She seems so unbothered.
7: You know, right?
3: You mind if I call Joy to let her know she's back?
7: Of course not. As a mother, I understand how worried she is. She would want to know right away.
3: Okay, great.
8: Simon?
3: Good night, Joy. Sorry for calling so late.
8: You know you can call me anytime.
3: Eve is back.
8: Huh? What?
3: Yes, she just came home. It's okay, you can leave it for a morning.
8: No, I'm coming over there right now.
3: Hello?
7: Hello? She's coming over, right?
3: Yes. Is that okay with you?
7: Well, I expected that would be her response. It's Joy we're talking about. And like I said, I understand as one mother to another.
3: Okay, great. As long as we're on the same page here.
7: Let me go and check on Caleb. He might need a nurse. What should I? Eva!
3: Joy, calm down.
7: Don't tell me what calm down, Simon. My child was missing.
3: Okay. Eva!
9: Yeah, Daddy?
3: Come, please.
7: She said, where she been?
3: She will tell you.
7: Joy, all I'm asking you is to keep it down. It's late, and I just put baby back to sleep.
10: You come back?
7: Disappointed, no?
9: Hi.
10: Oh, gosh, Eva. Where you been? Let me hug you, no?
9: All right, Mommy. Please don't squeeze me.
10: Don't tell me no squeeze you when you had all of we worried.
9: Okay, I'm back now. Can we move on?
10: Where you been?
9: Daddy didn't tell you I was just with some friends?
10: Friends? Which friends? We know them?
9: It's late. And I don't want to do this right now.
10: No, Eva. This can't go down so easy. We deserve an explanation.
9: Whatever.
10: Whatever? You disappear for how long and you expect to just turn up and we don't ask no questions?
9: I already explained that I was with some friends. I needed some time to myself.
10: So let me get this straight. Every time you need time to yourself, you're gonna disappear?
3: All right, Joy. Let's put it to rest until tomorrow.
10: No, Simon, no. Eva needs to know what she put me through. We got the police involved. I print out missing person flyers. She can just turn up here and tell me she was with friends?
7: Joy? Remember baby sleeping, right?
10: We deserve a better explanation.
9: I don't know what you want me to tell Mommy.
10: You out there picking fair?
9: Excuse me?
7: Joy, seriously?
3: Joy, please.
10: What conclusion you want I jump to? Because if the boyfriend said he didn't know what she did, what other conclusion I must jump to other than she was out there picking fair?
3: Stop. Our daughter is not a sex worker.
10: Listen, I know you wouldn't have a problem with that, Simon, because you're married to one.
7: Look. Don't make I lose all the God in me tonight, Joy. Sex workers are people just like me and you. Sometimes people don't have a choice, you know.
10: Oh, please. When places always need security guards?
3: Joy!
10: Eva, tell me the truth.
9: Mommy, I'm not a sex worker.
10: There's another man you've been hiding with. This is the life you want?
3: Joy, you are going about this all wrong.
10: Shut up, Simon. You don't know how to deal with Eva. That's why she could have pulled this stunt.
3: My goodness.
10: Tell her to pack her things so she can come home with me.
9: I am not coming back to live with you.
10: Simon.
3: I am not going to force Eva to come and live with you.
10: So you want this little prostitute to run away again?
9: Stop calling me that.
3: Joy, exercise some control. Be careful with your tongue. Eva is our child.
7: And at this rate, she would never come back to live with you.
9: I never want to live with you again, Mommy. I'd rather live on the streets.
10: You see, if I bought it with two little... Mommy!
3: Joy, stop it! Let go of her!
9: Joy! So you want to beat me now?
10: Somebody got to discipline you. Simon, tell her to pack her things.
9: I said I am not coming to live with you.
10: Simon!
3: Joy, Eve is not a minor. She's free to choose whether she wants to live with me or you. I'm not going to put my daughter out.
10: Mm. and she run away again and something serious happened to she, I hope you don't hold your head and ball.
3: We should be happy Eva's back safe. Now is not the time for all of this.
10: Eva, I hope you're prepared to lie in your bed or you make it. I try my best with you. Since everybody against me, I wash my hands. I'm gone.
9: I'm going back to my room.
7: Lord have mercy.
3: I'll call Sergeant Murray to let him know that Eva is back.
7: Right. I'm going to bed.
3: Okay, honey. I'll be in shortly. Oh.
9: Jonathan, babes, we got away with it.
11: Eva, they believe the story that you were with your friend?
9: Outside of me crossing, mother calling me a prostitute? Yes, they believe.
11: Who's a lady by? She really called you that?
9: Yeah, anyways, I don't got no time with that woman.
11: That's a bit harsh.
9: I miss you already.
11: Me too. I love having you spend time with me. When I see you again.
9: Let's give it a couple of days. I'm sure daddy still has a bunch of questions. I don't want to get you in trouble, so we gotta be careful.
11: Sure.
9: And I'm gonna think about your offer for me to come live with you.
11: I think it would be great. We already know we get along well in the same space.
9: Yeah.
11: Eva, I love you, okay?
9: I love you too, Jonathan.
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Good afternoon, Frank Davis. Trust you're enjoying the oldies today. We go way back in time. Bandery, good afternoon to you and your wife.

evergreen songs on a Thursday afternoon. Enjoy, Bandery. Good afternoon, Joyce Chandra Zamir. All the way up in Pennsylvania. Everything is good.

0: उसके कदम चूमे तेरी जवानी वो है शहर की.
1: Happy birthday to the loving wife Fanny from your husband Sudat Paul. 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Fanny, you're on vacation. 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
3: With the news at this time, I am Onika Langhorn-Inu. Guyana and Zimbabwe have pledged to strengthen their historical ties and deepen cooperation in areas such as food and energy security, climate resilience, biodiversity, technology, education, and health. The commitment was made during talks between President Dr. Irfan Ali and Zimbabwe's non-resident ambassador to Guyana, Patrick Mutasa, who presented his letter of credence to the Guyanese head of state on Wednesday. President Ali says Guyana also looks forward to enhancing people-to-people ties and expanding private sector partnerships between the two countries. The Emergency Medical Services, EMS, arm of the Guyana Fire Service, has successfully delivered 9 babies so far this year, 7 girls and 2 boys. Of these, 7 births were recorded in Division 4A and 2 in C Division. According to the fire service, all 9 babies were delivered by trained EMS personnel while the mothers were being transported by ambulance to the hospital. Caribbean media excellence was in the spotlight last evening as the 37th Caribbean Broadcasting Union Media Awards and Gala saw 92 awards presented to outstanding journalists across the region. Guyana was among the standout performers with 7 awards. CBU President Anthony Green, in his congratulatory remarks, praised the quality, research, judgment, creativity, persistence, and teamwork demonstrated in the award-winning pieces. And internationally, according to the BBC, the FBI has seized electronic devices and raided the Washington, D.C. home of former U.S. Congressman Eric Swalwell as part of a federal investigation into allegations of sexual misconduct. The weekend operation comes after Swalwell withdrew from the California governor's race, where he was considered a front runner, and resigned his seat in the House of Representatives earlier this year when the allegations first surfaced. Swalwell is also under separate criminal investigations by the Manhattan District Attorney's Office and the Los Angeles Sheriff's Department on charges of rape and sexual assault. And that's the news to the moment.
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0: 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The 3 degrees, the extended mix you heard here. 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Stay tuned.
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0: festival of Yaw Moon Bi will be observed this Tuesday, a national holiday. 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

0: 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Yom Al-Nabi signifies the day of the Prophet and marks the advent of the Prophet Muhammad, upon whom be peace, as the greatest benefactor to all mankind. 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
3: Did you know the giant anteater is one of Guyana's protected species? 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Keep a safe distance and allow it to move on naturally. Remember, interfering with a protected species is an offense that can result in heavy fines and imprisonment. Wildlife sightings can be reported to the Guyana Wildlife Conservation and Management Commission via WhatsApp at 690-9453. 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
1: That's right. A ticket a day could make you rich today. Let's pick up the pace a bit here. You can play it loud.

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Says your GLCL segment. So many ways you can win. Ghana Lottery Company. How will I know if he really loves me? I say a prayer with every heartbeat. Let me tell you the jackpot for Saturday's draw. It's $8 million. You know that could be yours. You can get lucky. You could be a millionaire.

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That's from Hathaway. As we wrap up this segment, which came to you compliments of the Ghana Lottery Company Limited. And remember that jackpot for Saturday's draw is $8 million. Let the music fill your try play four. Try the other game. Right. 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

quiet suit at. Locked in still. Guess we've got to come to Guyana. 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I'm sure she's having a blast. Feels good to be home. All the best, Vanny. 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Not forgetting Navina and Devin, your wonderful children. Your brother Ravi and the others. 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And all your friends. 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Much love to you, Vanny. 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
13: The festival of Yau Mundabi will be observed this Tuesday, a national holiday. 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You had a great day at work today. Probably heading home. We keep you company with some of the world's best music like this. It's the Mister.

driving along on a beautiful Thursday afternoon, making it special for you. Sweet sound. Berlin, 16 hours 46, 14 minutes before I tell you goodbye.

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While we were apart, I was human too.

me say hello to Shireen. Good to know you locked in, Shireen. All the way up in Maryland. Wishing you the very best. All right, Shireen.

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You know, she said, I just love my Chinese radio man. Have a beautiful afternoon, Shireen.

some people ask, what good is there in goodbye? But here's what I've got to put the raps in the music tracks. Thank you so much for listening today. Take good care. Stay safe, everybody. Until tomorrow, we'll be back from 12, God willing. We're going to do this all over again. Get home safely. A beautiful evening.

17 Hours 1, and welcome to Mirchi Masala, right here on 98.1 Hot FM. How have you guys been? I miss you so much. Well, you guys already know it's a Thursday, and we're taking you back in time. Playing all those hits to bring you memories.

0: 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It's finger licking good.
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1: The festival of Yom Nabi will be observed this Tuesday, a national holiday. Yom Nabi signifies the day of the Prophet and marks the advent of the Prophet Muhammad, upon whom be peace, as the greatest benefactor to all mankind. 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It will be informative and entertaining. Happy Yom Nabi from the board, management and staff.

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2: With the headlines, I'm Tracy Romalo. Good evening. Government says its commitment to cut electricity costs by 50% remains on track, but the reduction will be introduced in phases, with communities benefiting from renewable energy projects expected to see further reductions. President Dr. Irfan Ali says that solar installations and battery storage systems are being used to support the power supply in several areas, particularly in the hinterland. The Ministry of Tourism, Industry and Commerce and the Guyana Tourism Authority, in collaboration with Visit Rupununi and Conservation International Guyana, launched the Data Collection and Analysis 2026 initiative under the Nature's Opportunity for Development project. The initiative will equip Indigenous peoples and local communities involved in tourism with practical tools to collect and use tourism data to strengthen decision-making, improve services, and support sustainable livelihoods. Children from care homes across Georgetown recently benefited from the annual free music program held by the Kun Jazz Group under the Adopt an Orphanage initiative. Over the course of 2 weeks, the program gave young participants a chance to discover their creativity, develop new talents, and express themselves through music, contributing to their growth and personal development. First Lady Arya Ali praised the Kun Jazz Group for their ongoing support and dedication to enriching the lives of children through music. The Ministry of Human Services and Social Security is set to launch its new Embrace Online Mental Health and Therapy platform tomorrow. The national platform, designed to support a wide range of counseling needs, including anxiety, depression, and provide support to persons affected by domestic violence, family violence, and abuse, will be accessible via the ministry's Facebook and website. And internationally, Israel's decision to invite tenders for the construction of around 1,200 settlement homes in a key area of the occupied West Bank has drawn sharp criticism from major Western powers. In a joint statement, the UK, France, Germany, Italy, and Canada called the move unacceptable and urged Israel to retract its plans immediately. The settlements, considered illegal under international law, are planned for the E1 area east of Jerusalem, a location many believe would undermine prospects for a two-state solution by splitting the West Bank and isolating East Jerusalem. And that's the news to the moment.
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3: Hey, Ravi! 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
4: So roll to the tassa, and sing to the tassa. As the roll up the tassa, roll to the tassa, give me load.

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2: The festival of Yaum al-Nabi will be observed this Tuesday, a national holiday. Yaum al-Nabi signifies the day of the Prophet and marks the advent of the Prophet Muhammad, upon whom be peace, as the greatest benefactor to all mankind. Join yours truly, Raymond Aziz, this Monday from 20:30 or 8:30 p.m. on the National Communications Network Channel 11 Television for Eid Milad al-Nabi. 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
6: That's correct.
5: This is awesome. 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And members of the diaspora could lock in and you could look at the news. 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
5: 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This is awesome.
6: The answer is we got to evolve, bro. If we want to keep up with what's happening in our world, we have to be able to give people news now. One of the things our CEO here at NCN says a lot of the time is that the deadline for news is no longer at 6 o'clock. Yeah. It is right now.
5: It's right
6: and now. We have to be able to answer that question. And we've been able to do that through the development of this app and now through promoting. 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
4: Hi there, I'm Woman Carver Elgin, station at traffic headquarters in Blairy. According to Section 76.1 of the Motor Vehicles and Road Traffic Act, Chapter 5102, the rules of the road are: all vehicles must keep to the left or near side of the road while driving a vehicle. When meeting another vehicle traveling in the opposite direction, you must keep well to the left or near side of the road. When being overtaken, you must keep to the left or near side of the road. You should not, therefore, except when you intend to overtake or turn right, drive along the middle of the road.

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1: Thank you, Michelle. 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
2: 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This is big time stuff. Why do I say that? 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
1: This is awesome. 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
2: The answer is we got to evolve. If we want to keep up with what's happening in our world, we have to be able to give people news now. One of the things our CEO here at NCN says a lot of the time is that the deadline for news is no longer at 6 o'clock.
1: Yeah.
2: It is right now.
1: It's right
2: and
1: now.
2: We have to be able to answer that question. 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